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1: This is a Fox News alert. I'm Kathleen Maloney. President Trump says the U.S. and Iran have reached an agreement to end the war. Here's Fox's Trey Yingst.
2: The Strait of Hormuz is open once again. Those vessels that are trapped in the Persian Gulf will be able to export that crude oil from these Gulf countries. The naval blockade lifted on Iranian ports.
1: Full details of the peace deal not immediately available. The signing is set for Friday in Switzerland. 11 skydivers and a pilot were killed in a plane crash in Butler, Missouri this morning. Cause of the crash under investigation.
3: Nothing criminal that we can see, nothing terrorism related or anything like that. Those are some of the first questions that we would have with the World Cup being in town.
1: Bates County Sheriff Chad Anderson says the plane crashed into a field near Butler Memorial Airport. 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
4: Here's your regional radio KJEL Skyscan forecast. A flood watch continues. Sunshine mixed with clouds at times today with a chance of severe thunderstorms. Highs around 84. Cloudy skies expected tonight. Severe thunderstorms likely. Lows around 64. Chance for storms tomorrow. Highs level off around 74. Mainly cloudy skies. I'm staff meteorologist Jennifer Wojcicki. Right now, 72.
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0: Here's your regional radio KJEL Skyscan forecast. A flood watch continues. Sunshine mixed with clouds at times today with a chance of severe thunderstorms. Highs around 84. Cloudy skies expected tonight. Severe thunderstorms likely. Lows around 64. Chance for storms tomorrow. Highs level off around 74. Mainly cloudy skies. I'm staff meteorologist Jennifer Wojcicki. Right now, 72.
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1: This is a Fox News alert. I'm Carmen Roberts. A stunning development this evening. President Trump says the U.S. and Iran agreed to a deal to stop the fighting. Vice President J.D. Vance tells Fox News,
2: "This is a big moment for the United States of America. Thanks, of course, to the president's leadership and the hard work of the entire team. This is the immediate opening of the Straits of Hormuz and, of course, the lifting of the naval blockade that we've had."
1: Key issues like Iran's nuclear program are expected to be addressed later. Mediator Pakistan says the signing will be Friday in Switzerland. A skydiving plane crashed this morning in Butler, Missouri, killing all 12 on board.
3: There were witnesses that were family members.
1: Bakes County Sheriff Chad Anderson. And in Brazil, two helicopters collided, killing six. American singer and comedian Oliver Tree was on the list of passengers. 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
4: Here's your regional radio KJEL Skyscan forecast. A flood watch continues. Sunshine mixed with clouds at times today, with a chance of severe thunderstorms. Highs around 84. Cloudy skies expected tonight. Severe thunderstorms likely. Lows around 64. Chance for storms tomorrow. Highs level off around 74. Mainly cloudy skies. I'm staff meteorologist Jennifer Wojcicki. Right now, 72.
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0: Here's your regional radio KJEL Skyscan forecast. A flood watch continues. Sunshine mixed with clouds at times today with a chance of severe thunderstorms. Highs around 84. Cloudy skies expected tonight. Severe thunderstorms likely. Lows around 64. Chance for storms tomorrow. Highs level off around 74. Mainly cloudy skies. I'm staff meteorologist Jennifer Wojcicki. Right now, 72.
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1: This is a Fox News alert. I'm Kathleen Maloney. President Trump says the U.S. and Iran have reached an agreement to end the war. Here's Fox's Trey Yingst.
2: The Strait of Hormuz is open once again. Those vessels that are trapped in the Persian Gulf will be able to export that crude oil from these Gulf countries. The naval blockade lifted on Iranian ports.
1: Full details of the peace deal not immediately released. A signing is set for this Friday in Switzerland. 11 skydivers and a pilot were killed in a plane crash in Butler, Missouri this morning. Cause of that crash is under investigation.
3: Nothing criminal that we can see, nothing terrorism related or anything like that. Those are some of the first questions that we would have with the World Cup being in town.
1: Bates County Sheriff Chad Anderson says the plane crashed into a field near Butler Memorial Airport and burst into flames. 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
4: Here's your regional radio KJEL Skyscan forecast. A flood watch continues. Sunshine mixed with clouds at times, today with a chance of severe thunderstorms. Highs around 84. Cloudy skies expected, tonight severe thunderstorms likely, lows around 64. Chance for storms, tomorrow highs level off around 74, mainly cloudy skies. I'm staff meteorologist Jennifer Wojcicki. Right now, 72.
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0: Here's your regional radio KJEL Skyscan forecast. A flood watch continues. Sunshine mixed with clouds at times today, with a chance of severe thunderstorms. Highs around 84. Cloudy skies expected tonight. Severe thunderstorms likely. Lows around 64. Chance for storms tomorrow. Highs level off around 74. Mainly cloudy skies. I'm staff meteorologist Jennifer Wojcicki. Right now, 72.
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1: This is a Fox News alert. I'm Ted Lindner. The United States and Iran have reached an agreement to end the war. Fox's Trey Yingst.
2: The Strait of Hormuz is open once again. Those vessels that are trapped in the Persian Gulf will be able to export that crude oil from these Gulf countries. The naval blockade lifted on Iranian ports.
1: Full details of the deal have not yet been released. A signing is set for this Friday in Switzerland. Republican Senator Mitch McConnell hospitalized Sunday morning, but no word why.
3: A spokesman for Senator McConnell would only say he's receiving excellent medical care.
1: That's Fox's Jill Nato. He was hospitalized earlier this year for a few days for flu-like symptoms. The 84-year-old says he's retiring in January. And today, President Trump celebrating his 80th birthday, celebrating with a mixed martial arts fighting show on the White House South Lawn tonight called UFC Freedom 250, being streamed live on Paramount Plus. 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
4: Here's your regional radio KJEL Skyscan forecast. Lows dip down to about 56 tonight under partly cloudy skies. Mainly clear skies tomorrow. Daytime highs approaching 75. Mainly clear skies tomorrow night. Lows dip down to about 56. Slight chance for storms Tuesday with highs in the upper 70s. Mainly clear skies Wednesday. I'm staff meteorologist Jennifer Wojcicki. Currently, it's 70 degrees.
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0: Here's your regional radio KJEL SkyScan forecast. Lows dip down to about 56 tonight under partly cloudy skies. Mainly clear skies tomorrow. Daytime highs approaching 75. Mainly clear skies tomorrow night. Lows dip down to about 56. Slight chance for storms Tuesday with highs in the upper 70s. Mainly clear skies Wednesday. I'm staff meteorologist Jennifer Wojcicki. Right now, it's 68 degrees.
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1: This is a Fox News alert. I'm Ted Lindner. The United States and Iran have reached an agreement to end the war. Fox's Trey Yingst.
2: The Strait of Hormuz is open once again. Those vessels that are trapped in the Persian Gulf will be able to export that crude oil from these Gulf countries. The naval blockade lifted on Iranian ports.
1: Full details of the deal have not yet been released. A signing is set for this Friday in Switzerland. Republican Senator Mitch McConnell hospitalized Sunday morning, but no word why.
3: A spokesman for Senator McConnell would only say he's receiving excellent medical care.
1: That's Fox's Jill Nato. He was hospitalized earlier this year for a few days for flu-like symptoms. The 84-year-old says he's retiring in January. And today, President Trump celebrating his 80th birthday, celebrating with a mixed martial arts fighting show on the White House South Lawn tonight called UFC Freedom 250, being streamed live on Paramount Plus. 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
4: Here's your regional radio KJEL Skyscan forecast. Lows dip down to about 56 tonight under partly cloudy skies, mainly clear skies tomorrow. Daytime highs approaching 75. Mainly clear skies tomorrow night. Lows dip down to about 56. Slight chance for storms Tuesday with highs in the upper 70s. Mainly clear skies Wednesday. I'm staff meteorologist Jennifer Wojcicki. Right now, it's 68 degrees.

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Here's your regional radio KJEL Skyscan forecast. Lows dip down to about 56 overnight under partly cloudy skies. High temperatures reach up to 75 Monday. Mainly clear skies. Mainly clear skies Monday night. Lows dip down to about 56. Highs around 79 Tuesday with a slight chance for storms. 88 lots of sunshine Wednesday. I'm staff meteorologist Jennifer Wojcicki. Currently 66.

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1: Fox News, I'm Ted Linder. The United States and Iran have reached an agreement to end the war. Fox's Trey Yingst with more.
2: The Strait of Hormuz is open once again. Those vessels that are trapped in the Persian Gulf will be able to export that crude oil from these Gulf countries. The naval blockade lifted on Iranian ports.
1: Full details of the deal not yet released. The signing is set for this Friday in Switzerland. The Carolina Hurricanes have captured the Stanley Cup for the 2025-2026 season as they defeated the Vegas Golden Knights in Vegas 3-0. They win the series 4-2. It's the team's second Stanley Cup championship. They won their first back in 2006. And Republican Senator Mitch McConnell hospitalized Sunday morning, but no word why.
3: A spokesman for Senator McConnell would only say he's receiving excellent medical care.
1: Fox's Jill Nato is hospitalized earlier this year for a few days for flu-like symptoms. The 84-year-old says he's retiring in January. 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
4: Here's your regional radio KJEL Skyscan forecast. Lows dip down to about 56 overnight under partly cloudy skies. High temperatures reach up to 75 Monday. Mainly clear skies. Mainly clear skies Monday night. Lows dip down to about 56. Highs around 79 Tuesday with a slight chance for storms. 88, lots of sunshine Wednesday. I'm staff meteorologist Jennifer Wojcicki. Currently 66.
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0: Here's your regional radio KJEL Skyscan forecast. Lows dip down to about 56 overnight under partly cloudy skies. High temperatures reach up to 75 Monday. Mainly clear skies. Mainly clear skies Monday night. Lows dip down to about 56. Highs around 79 Tuesday with a slight chance for storms. 88, lots of sunshine Wednesday. I'm staff meteorologist Jennifer Wojcicki. Right now, it's 64 degrees.
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1: News. I'm Ted Linder. The United States and Iran have reached an agreement to end the war. Fox's Trey Yingst with more.
2: The Strait of Hormuz is open once again. Those vessels that are trapped in the Persian Gulf will be able to export that crude oil from these Gulf countries. The naval blockade lifted on Iranian ports.
1: Full details of the deal not yet released. The signing is set for this Friday in Switzerland. The Carolina Hurricanes have captured the Stanley Cup for the 2025-2026 season as they defeated the Vegas Golden Knights in Vegas 3-0. They win the series 4-2. It's the team's second Stanley Cup championship. They won their first back in 2006. And Republican Senator Mitch McConnell hospitalized Sunday morning, but no word why.
3: A spokesman for Senator McConnell would only say he's receiving excellent medical care.
1: Fox's Jill Nato is hospitalized earlier this year for a few days for flu-like symptoms. The 84-year-old says he's retiring in January. 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
4: Here's your regional radio KJEL Skyscan forecast. Lows dip down to about 56 overnight under partly cloudy skies. High temperatures reach up to 75 Monday. Mainly clear skies. Mainly clear skies Monday night. Lows dip down to about 56. Highs around 79 Tuesday with a slight chance for storms. 88, lots of sunshine Wednesday. I'm staff meteorologist Jennifer Wojcicki. Right now, it's 64 degrees.
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0: Here's your regional radio KJEL Skyscan forecast. Lows dip down to about 56 overnight under partly cloudy skies. High temperatures reach up to 75 Monday. Mainly clear skies. Mainly clear skies Monday night. Lows dip down to about 56. Highs around 79 Tuesday with a slight chance for storms. 88, lots of sunshine Wednesday. I'm staff meteorologist Jennifer Wojcicki. Right now, 63.
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1: Fox News, I'm Deborah Valentine. A peace deal between the U.S. and Iran is expected to be signed in Geneva, Switzerland, Friday. Vice President J.D. Vance says it reopens the Strait of Hormuz, ends the American naval blockade, and bans Iran from obtaining a nuclear weapon.
2: Not just pursue a nuclear weapon, but procure or try to buy a nuclear weapon as well. That's built into this agreement.
1: Pakistan says the official signing takes place Friday in Switzerland. The impending signing of the U.S.-Iran peace deal is driving the price of crude down, oil industry analyst Trilby Lundberg.
3: The price is down 34 cents with a new average of $4.24. Most of it from lower crude oil prices, but helped also by higher gasoline stocks here in the U.S.
1: Stock futures, the Dow, NASDAQ, and S&P 500 are up on news of the peace agreement. 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
4: Here's your regional radio KJEL Skyscan forecast. Lows dip down to about 56 overnight under partly cloudy skies. High temperatures reach up to 75 Monday. Mainly clear skies. Mainly clear skies. Monday night, lows dip down to about 56. Highs around 79 Tuesday with a slight chance for storms. 88, lots of sunshine Wednesday. I'm staff meteorologist Jennifer Wojcicki. Right now, 63.
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0: Here's your regional radio KJEL Skyscan forecast. Lows dip down to about 56 overnight under partly cloudy skies. Ample sunshine expected Monday. Highs level off around 75. Lows level off around 56 Monday night. Highs level off around 79 Tuesday with a slight chance of thunderstorms. 88 mainly sunny skies Wednesday. I'm staff meteorologist Jennifer Wojcicki. Currently 63.
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1: Fox News, I'm Ted Linder. The Carolina Hurricanes have won the Stanley Cup in the 2025-2026 season as they defeated the Vegas Golden Knights Sunday night in Vegas 3-0, and they win this series 4-2. It's the team's second Stanley Cup championship. They won their first 20 years ago back in 2006. And the United States and Iran have reached an agreement to end the war. Fox's Trey Yingst.
2: The Strait of Hormuz is open once again. Those vessels that are trapped in the Persian Gulf will be able to export that crude oil from these Gulf countries. The naval blockade lifted on Iranian ports.
1: Full details of the deal not yet released. A signing set for this Friday in Switzerland. And Republican Senator Mitch McConnell hospitalized Sunday, but no word yet on why.
3: A spokesman for Senator McConnell would only say he's receiving excellent medical care.
1: Fox's Jill Nato, who was hospitalized earlier this year. 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
4: Here's your regional radio KJEL Skyscan forecast. Lows of aloft around 56 overnight under mainly clear skies. Daytime highs approaching 76 Monday. Sunny skies. Lows dip down to about 57. Monday night, clear skies. High temperatures reach up to 80 Tuesday with a chance for storms. 88 sunny skies Wednesday. I'm staff meteorologist Jennifer Wojcicki. Right now, it's 63 degrees.
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0: Here's your regional radio KJEL Skyscan forecast. Lows of aloft around 56 overnight under mainly clear skies. Daytime highs approaching 76 Monday. Sunny skies. Lows dip down to about 57. Monday night, clear skies. High temperatures reach up to 80 Tuesday with a chance for storms. 88 sunny skies Wednesday. I'm staff meteorologist Jennifer Wojcicki. Right now, it's 63 degrees.
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1: Fox News, I'm Deborah Valentine. President Trump is on his way to France to attend the three-day 52nd annual G7 summit. His attendance comes a day after the president announced a peace deal with Iran.
2: Iran and Ukraine are expected to dominate discussion at this meeting of seven wealthy democracies. France has invited Saudi Arabia, the United Arab Emirates, and Qatar, all directly harmed by the Middle East conflict.
1: Fox's Jonathan Savage reporting from London. The Carolina Hurricanes have won the 2026 Stanley Cup after their goalie was replaced in Game 3.
3: The Carolina Hurricanes have won the Stanley Cup for the second time.
4: Courtesy ESPN, Carolina down Las Vegas 3-0 on Sunday in Game 6 to win it. That backup goalie, Brandon Bussey, stopped all 22 shots he faced.
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5: Here's your regional radio KJEL Skyscan forecast. Lows of aloft around 56. Overnight, under mainly clear skies. Daytime highs approaching 76. Monday, sunny skies. Lows dip down to about 57. Monday night, clear skies. High temperatures reach up to 80 Tuesday, with a chance for storms. 88, sunny skies Wednesday. I'm staff meteorologist Jennifer Wojcicki. Right now, it's 62 degrees.
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0: Here's your regional radio KJEL Skyscan forecast. Lows of aloft around 56 overnight under mainly clear skies. Daytime highs approaching 76 Monday. Sunny skies. Lows dip down to about 57. Monday night, clear skies. High temperatures reach up to 80 Tuesday with a chance for storms. 88 sunny skies Wednesday. I'm staff meteorologist Jennifer Wojcicki. Right now, it's 62 degrees.
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1: News. I'm Ted Lindner. The United States and Iran have reached an agreement to end the conflict. Fox's Trey Yanks.
2: The Strait of Hormuz is open once again. Those vessels that are trapped in the Persian Gulf will be able to export that crude oil from these Gulf countries. The naval blockade lifted on Iranian ports.
1: Full details of the deal not yet released. A signing is set for this Friday in Switzerland. President Trump on his way to France to attend the three-day 52nd annual G7 summit. His attendance coming a day after the president announced the peace deal with Iran.
3: Iran and Ukraine are expected to dominate discussion at this meeting of seven wealthy democracies. France has invited Saudi Arabia, the United Arab Emirates, and Qatar, all directly harmed by the Middle East conflict.
1: Fox's Jonathan Savage and the Carolina Hurricanes have captured the Stanley Cup as they defeated the Vegas Golden Knights in Vegas 3-0. They win the series 4-2. 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
4: Here's your regional radio KJEL Skyscan forecast. Lows of aloft around 56 overnight under mainly clear skies. Daytime highs approaching 76 Monday. Sunny skies. Lows dip down to about 57. Monday night, clear skies. High temperatures reach up to 80 Tuesday with a chance for storms. 88 sunny skies Wednesday. I'm staff meteorologist Jennifer Wojcicki. Currently, it's 61 degrees.
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0: Here's your regional radio KJEL Skyscan forecast. Sunny skies today with daytime highs approaching 76. Clear skies tonight, lows level off around 57. Sunshine mixed with clouds at times. Tomorrow, chance of thunderstorms. Daytime highs approaching 80. Highs around 88 Wednesday, under clear skies. 78 Thursday, storms likely. I'm staff meteorologist Jennifer Wojcicki. Currently 61.
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1: Fox News, I'm CJ Papa. President Trump with Truth Social posting about the peace agreement with Iran. This great deal will bring peace and security to the whole region. But it didn't come without some tense moments, as Fox's Trey Inks from Tel Aviv explains.
2: Before the deal was signed, it was nearly derailed. The Israelis targeted Hezbollah with strikes in the Lebanese capital of Beirut. Iranian officials immediately vowed to respond with missile fire toward Israel.
1: Vice President J.D. 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
3: They assured us that they were not going to respond to the Israelis, and they were going to sign this agreement and get to peace.
1: Signing ceremony set for Friday in Switzerland. Oil prices down big this morning. President Trump is traveling to the massive three-day G7 summit that takes place in France. 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
0: 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Here's this hour's news update with Bruce Wayne.
4: 12 people are dead after a skydiving plane crashed near Butler Memorial Airport, the Missouri Highway Patrol says. That crash occurred in the area of Business 49 Highway in Bates County. The plane was carrying 11 skydivers and one pilot. Skydive Kansas City confirmed the fatal crash involved one of its skydiving operations. It's a devastating loss for everyone connected to Skydive Kansas City and for the wider skydiving community, the company stated. Our deepest sympathies are with the families, friends, and loved ones of all who are lost. According to authorities, the plane took off around 11:30 a.m. on Sunday and turned around before crashing near the airport. Bates County Sheriff Chad Anderson says the exact cause of the crash remains unknown. It absolutely is a call nobody wants to have on any day, Sheriff Anderson said. We just want to reassure the public there's nothing criminal that we can see. Authorities are still working to identify victims and notify their families. Some of those family members witnessed the crash. The National Transportation Safety Board and the Federal Aviation Administration will take over the investigation. Once they give the green light, recovery efforts will begin. Butler Memorial Airport and the highway will be closed for an undetermined amount of time. According to CNN, the plane had just taken off and was unable to get a visual altitude. It made a sharp left turn and crashed about 300 yards from the runway, engulfed in flames. Multiple agencies have responded to the scene. Authorities have not yet released the identities of the victims or details about the aircraft. First responders checked the area under the flight path and did not find anyone who may have tried to jump out before that crash. In 2024, six skydivers and a pilot survived a skydiving plane crash in the same area. Three people are still missing after a water rescue attempt in Lake Springfield on Sunday. According to the City of Springfield, the Springfield Fire Department's water rescue team responded to Lake Springfield on Sunday to reports of four people in need of rescue. One woman was rescued and taken to Cox Health Hospital for treatment. Three members of the water rescue team were injured during the rescue attempt, according to city officials. The city of Springfield says three people are still unaccounted for. Access to Lake Springfield and the boathouse is now closed. City officials say police are still actively searching for those three people unaccounted for. The body of a missing person was recovered in Marion County, Arkansas on Sunday. According to Marion County, Arkansas Sheriff Greg Alexander, that body was recovered from the Camp Galilee Cove area of Bull Shoals Lake around 3:15 p.m. The sheriff says the body is believed to be that of 25-year-old Caleb Blair of Marshfield. Sheriff Alexander says Blair and other family members were staying at an area resort when he left to go fishing at approximately 6 a.m. Saturday morning. It's believed Blair was fishing from a small watercraft and was caught in a severe thunderstorm while fishing. Family members reported him missing at approximately 11:30 a.m. on June 13th. The cause and manner of death will be submitted to the state medical examiner section of the Arkansas State Crime Laboratory, the sheriff said. With your regional radio KJL 103.7 live and local news break, I'm Bruce Wayne. With your MoDOT Monday report on Regional Radio KJO 103.7, I'm Bruce Wayne. Motorists need to watch out for moving operations this week, such as pothole patching, mowing, brush cutting, striping, and pavement repairs in various locations. Motorists should travel with care and be alert for slow-moving equipment. In Camden County, U.S. Route 54 is closed around Haha Tonka Road for drainage installation. That project scheduled for completion sometime in June. Missouri Route 7 is closed for a bridge deck replacement project over Sellers Creek between Route T and the city of Richland. Assigned detours in place to direct motorists around that closure to use Routes T and H. That project scheduled for completion in August. On U.S. Route 54, pavement widening and driveway entrance improvements continue in Camdenton. Traffic is shifted between Business Route 5 and Bumper Hill Road. One lane is open in each direction with no center turn lane. That project scheduled to be complete in November. In Cole County, Missouri Boulevard is experiencing a pavement widening, a signal installation, and sidewalk extension project. That project is scheduled for completion in November. Missouri Route 179 closed for a bridge deck replacement project over Rock Creek. That project is scheduled for completion in July. Bolivar Street is closed over U.S. Route 50 for a bridge rehabilitation project. All traffic must use an alternate route. That bridge is expected to reopen in mid-August. In Dent County, routes 19 and 32, pedestrian facility upgrades continue in the city limits of Salem. That project is expected to be completed in September. Route B is closed at the bridge over Dry Creek for a bridge rehabilitation and replacement project. That project is scheduled for completion at the end of July. In Marys County, Missouri, Route 42 closed for a bridge deck replacement project at the Fly Creek Bridge. That project is scheduled for completion in August. Route CC is closed for a bridge deck replacement project over South Morrow Creek. That project scheduled for completion in early July. In Phelps County, U.S. Route 63, a bridge rehabilitation project continues over Little Piney Creek near Yancey Mills. Temporary traffic signals are being used to maintain traffic through the single lane work zone. A 10-foot width restriction is in place. That project is scheduled for completion in October. Business Loop 44, Route 72 Kings Highway Bridge Rehabilitation Project over I-44 continues, with one eastbound lane remaining open with a 12-foot width restriction. That bridge is closed to all westbound traffic and a signed detour is in place. That project scheduled to be complete in July. Missouri Route 133 in Pulaski County resurfacing continues from Route 17 to I-44. One lane will remain open and crews will flag traffic through the work zone. That project scheduled for completion in October. In Pulaski County on I-44, a pavement widening project from just east of exit 156 in Waynesville to exit 159 in St. Robert is underway. Motorists can expect intermittent nighttime lane closures in both directions and intermittent daytime rolling roadblocks and ramp closures from exit 169 to exit 150. That project is scheduled to be complete in 2027. With your regional radio KJL 103.7 a MoDOT Monday report, I'm Bruce Wayne.
5: Here's your regional radio KJEL SkyScan forecast. Sunny skies today with daytime highs approaching 76. Clear skies tonight, lows level off around 57. Sunshine mixed with clouds at times tomorrow, chance of thunderstorms, daytime highs approaching 80. Highs around 88 Wednesday under clear skies, 78 Thursday, storms likely. I'm staff meteorologist Jennifer Wojcicki. Right now, 60.
6: Let's take a look at the cash cattle market report. At the time of close, only a light scattered trade had developed Friday. Live deals in Texas were at 255, a dollar lower than the previous week's weighted average. Some dress trade was reported in the north at mostly 404 to 405, a dollar lower to a dollar steady with the previous week's weighted averages. They said that they would continue to monitor further sales until early evening and would add any updates directly below the comments. Some of the updates were a little more trade had been taking place in Nebraska and Texas, fully steady with the earlier trade, and then Kansas bids were up to 256, a major in western Iowa bid 258. Then light trade was being reported in parts of Kansas at 256, a dollar lower than the previous week's weighted averages, and then cattle were being reported sold in Texas at 256, steady with last week's weighted averages. A major in Nebraska had paid 257, about 50 cents higher than the previous week's weighted average. Beef cutouts are lower, with choice down 128 at $391.93 based on 52 loads, and select down 53 cents at $372.72 based on 8 loads. Over on the mercantile, August live cattle down 150 at $241.17, October down 160 at $233.80, December down 162 at $233.07. August feeder cattle down 222 at $357.42, September down 197 at $354.55, and October down 187 at $350.92. Let's take a look at the cash cattle market report. The Eastern Corn Belt is unavailable due to confidentiality. The Western Corn Belt is down 178 at $96.05. Iowa, Minnesota is down 204 at $95.84. The national cash hog average is down 199 at $95.27, with an average range of 91 to 98. Pork carcass cutouts are up 292 at $97.39, based on 318 loads. Over on the mercantile, July lean hogs up 82 cents at $97.45, August up 45 cents at $96.35, and October up 30 cents at $81.37. Taking a look at the grain futures on the Chicago Board of Trade, July corn down 5 1/4 at 407 1/2, September down 5 at 415 3/4, December down 4 3/4 at 435 1/2. July soybeans down 5 1/2 at 11.08, August down 5 1/2 at 11.13 1/4, November down 4 3/4 at 11.27 1/4. July Chicago wheat down 10 1/4 at 574 1/4, September down 10 1/4 at 585 1/2, December down 10 1/2 at 601 1/2. The Dow is up 353 points at 51,202. With this look at your markets, I'm Kaylin Lair on TFN, the Farm Net.
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2: Well, kind of a crisp morning here on your Monday morning, 56 degrees, 20 minutes after 6 o'clock. Right now, let's check in with Andrew McCray as he travels across the American countryside here on KJO.
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1: It's a name from history mostly forgotten, yet one every American should know.
5: On the night of June the 3rd, 1781, Jack discovered that there were 250 British soldiers on their way to Charlottesville to capture Governor Thomas Jefferson and the Virginia Assembly.

0: ones that they were after.
1: Jewett's ride took him to Monticello to warn Thomas Jefferson, then on to Charlottesville to warn other officials. Meanwhile, the swift-moving British under Lieutenant Colonel Tarleton were denied the chance to capture the leaders of the Revolution.
0: They meandered back and forth across Virginia for the next 4 months, and in October they found themselves at a place called Yorktown.
1: Jefferson used his warning time to accomplish several important things, including escaping with his life. That part of the story is next time as we travel the countryside. In Lexington, Kentucky, I'm Andrew McCrae.

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1: Fox News, I'm CJ Papa. President Trump with Truth Social posting about the peace agreement with Iran. This great deal will bring peace and security to the whole region. But it didn't come without some tense moments, as Fox's Trey Inks from Tel Aviv explains.
2: Before the deal was signed, it was nearly derailed. The Israelis targeted Hezbollah with strikes in the Lebanese capital of Beirut. Iranian officials immediately vowed to respond with missile fire toward Israel.
1: Vice President J.D. Vance spells out what happened next on Fox's The Big Weekend Show.
3: They assured us that they were not going to respond to the Israelis, and they were going to sign this agreement and get to peace.
1: Signing ceremony set for Friday in Switzerland. Oil prices down big this morning. President Trump is traveling to the massive three-day G7 summit that takes place in France. 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
0: 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Here's this hour's news update with Bruce Wayne.
4: Many residents who have never struggled to pay their rent from month to month now find themselves searching for rental assistance to avoid being evicted. Elevate Lebanon Executive Director Robin Durbin says the cost of rent has risen dramatically. There is less affordable housing available. The wait list for income-based housing can be 2 years long, and families are hanging on to the housing they do have by their fingertips.
5: It's getting worse, in my opinion. I don't have the statistics in front of me to back up my opinion. I do feel it's getting worse because the housing is getting worse. You know, there's less affordable housing, income-based housing, waiting lists can be up to 2 years long, especially for families. Senior housing that's income-based, and for those that have disabilities, it's not quite as lengthy of a wait list. I don't see a huge issue there, but it's mainly for people that are late teens, early adulthood to like 40s and 50s, where they're not quite seniors yet and they don't get those extra benefits or other resources. So it's really hard for families right now.
4: Durbin says employment is still an issue for many. Those who are employed have faced increasing costs to get to work and skyrocketing child care costs. And inflation is eating into disposable income.
5: It's paycheck to paycheck if you're even lucky. Employment's still an issue for a lot of people. We hear a lot of everybody has signs that they're hiring, but people are having a hard time getting hired. And of course, I can't really make a generalization on that. It's a case-by-case individual basis. I just have to sit down with the person, really assess why do we think that they're not getting hired. Is it because they need more career readiness type development? Is it because they don't have a good resume, so they're not even getting past that initial stage of application? There's just so many factors. You can't really blame it on one thing or another.
4: More people are seeking rental assistance, but the amount of funding available is not coming close to meeting demand. A woman from Illinois was killed in a crash in Camden County on Sunday afternoon. According to Missouri State Highway Patrol crash reports, that crash happened on U.S. 54 west of Spring Valley Road just after 1:15 Sunday afternoon. Troopers say a truck driven by a 50-year-old woman from Chandlerville, Illinois, was headed westbound when it ran off the right side of the roadway and hit the edge of a concrete driveway. The woman was taken to Lake Regional Hospital in Osage Beach, but later died from her injuries. The crash report states the woman was wearing a seatbelt. This is Troop F's fifth fatality for the month of June and 30th for the year. With your regional radio KJL 103.7 live and local news break, I'm Bruce Wayne.
6: Here's your regional radio KJEL SkyScan forecast. Sunny skies today with daytime highs approaching 76. Clear skies tonight, lows of aloft around 57. Sunshine mixed with clouds at times. Tomorrow, chance of thunderstorms. Daytime highs approaching 80. Highs around 88 Wednesday, under clear skies. 78 Thursday, storms likely. I'm staff meteorologist Jennifer Wojcicki. Right now, 60.
7: Let's take a look at the cash cattle market report. At the time of close, only a light scattered trade had developed Friday. Live deals in Texas were at 255, a dollar lower than the previous week's weighted average. Some dress trade was reported in the north at mostly 404 to 405, a dollar lower to a dollar steady with the previous week's weighted averages. They said that they would continue to monitor further sales until early evening and would add any updates directly below the comments. Some of the updates were a little more trade had been taking place in Nebraska and Texas, fully steady with the earlier trade, and then Kansas bids were up to 256, a major in western Iowa bid 258. Then light trade was being reported in parts of Kansas at 256, a dollar lower than the previous week's weighted averages, and then cattle were being reported sold in Texas at 256, steady with last week's weighted averages. A major in Nebraska had paid 257, about 50 cents higher than the previous week's weighted average. Beef cutouts are lower, with choice down 128 at 391.93 based on 52 loads, and select down 53 cents at 372.72 based on 8 loads. Over on the mercantile, August live cattle down 150 at 241.17, October down 160 at 233.80, December down 162 at 233.07. August feeder cattle down 222 at 357.42, September down 197 at 354.55, and October down 187 at 350.92. Let's take a look at the cash cattle market report. The Eastern Corn Belt is unavailable due to confidentiality. The Western Corn Belt is down 178 at 96.05. Iowa, Minnesota is down 204 at 95.84. The National Cash Hog Average is down 199 at 95.27, with an average range of 91 to 98. Pork carcass cutouts are up 292 at 97.39, based on 318 loads. Over on the mercantile, July lean hogs up 82 cents at 97.45, August up 45 cents at 96.35, and October up 30 cents at 81.37. Taking a look at the grain futures on the Chicago Board of Trade, July corn down 5 at 407.75, September down 4.75 at 416, December down 4.75 at 435.5. July soybeans down 5.5 at 11.08, August down 5.25 at 11.13.5, November down 5 at 11.27. July Chicago wheat down 9.25 at 5.75.25, September down 9.5 at 5.86.25, December down 9.75 at 6.02.25. The Dow is up 353 points at 51,202. With this look at your markets, I'm Kaylin Lair on TFN, the Farm Net.
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0: is time for your farm news and ag update here on TFN, the FarmNet. Today, USDA participant Rod Bain and FPAC Undersecretary Richard Fordyce are going to be taking a look at how recently developed framework allows aspects of USDA's farm production and conservation mission area to join Western states in conserving habitat for migratory big game.
1: A new framework that combines conservation on working farmlands with a coordinated effort to preserve migratory routes for big game species.
2: So pronghorn, mule deer, elk, etc. in 17 states, all primarily Western states. The migration of big game, that's a historical legacy, cultural in some of the Western states.
1: Agriculture Undersecretary for Farm Production and Conservation Richard Fordyce explains this latest conservation framework is the latest in a series of such regional actions that bring federal, state, and tribal partners together to address threats to big game species, utilizing existing USDA Farm Bill conservation programs offered by the Natural Resources Conservation Service and Farm Service Agency.
2: So there's CSP with NRCS, EQIP, ASAP, and then CRP with FSA.
1: The acronym breakdown, Conservation Stewardship Program, Environmental Quality Incentives Program, Agricultural Conservation Easement Program, and Conservation Reserve Program, among others.
2: A tribe, a farmer, rancher, landowner wants to engage in some voluntary conservation practices on their land, and they are in kind of some of these geographies where we see migratory big game. There might be some things that they want to include in their project that would help maybe from a habitat standpoint, would also maybe incorporate measures that wouldn't necessarily impede that migration, so like safe fences. But the practices are the practices that we utilize literally all over the country.
1: FPAC agencies also work with state fish and wildlife departments, federal land managers, and stakeholders in establishing the framework and its conservation practices on the state and interstate levels.
2: A lot of that partnership is information and knowledge coming from those conservation fish and wildlife partners, helping us understand more about those migration patterns, timing, where they are exactly, and then also helping to inform what conservation practices that we currently have would be the best fit in supporting big game migration. The main motivation is to make sure that when we are doing voluntary conservation on agricultural land, that we're not impeding that migration, and we might even be helping it with creating more predictable habitat or improving habitat quality.
1: I'm Rod Bain reporting for the U.S. Department of Agriculture in Washington, D.C.
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4: Fox News, I'm CJ Papa. President Trump with Truth Social posting about the peace agreement with Iran. This great deal will bring peace and security to the whole region. But it didn't come without some tense moments, as Fox's Trey Inks from Tel Aviv explains.
5: Before the deal was signed, it was nearly derailed. The Israelis targeted Hezbollah with strikes in the Lebanese capital of Beirut. Iranian officials immediately vowed to respond with missile fire toward Israel.
4: Vice President J.D. Vance spells out what happened next on Fox's The Big Weekend Show.
6: They assured us that they were not going to respond to the Israelis, and they were going to sign this agreement and get to peace.
4: Signing ceremony set for Friday in Switzerland. Oil prices down big this morning. President Trump is traveling to the massive three-day G7 summit that takes place in France. 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
7: 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A man has died in a crash Friday morning in Springfield. The crash occurred on westbound I-44 when an SUV hit a van and caused it to roll. The driver of the van was thrown out of the vehicle and died. The SUV driver is in custody on suspicion of DWI. The westbound lanes of I-44 are closed. A man is missing in Springfield since Wednesday, June 10th. 73-year-old Michael Cook was last seen at 1530 West Lindbergh Street at 8:30 a.m. Wednesday. He has a red 1995 Chevrolet 1500 with a Missouri license plate. Michael is a white man, 6 foot tall and 200 pounds. He has white hair, hazel eyes, glasses, and a cast on his right arm. Anyone who sees Michael or knows where he is should immediately call 911 or call 417-862-7911. A 45-year-old woman has died in a crash Thursday afternoon in Camden County. The crash occurred on Missouri 7 when a Chevrolet crossed the center line and struck a Ford head-on. The Chevrolet driver was pronounced dead at the scene. Her body was taken to Alley Home and Howe Funeral Home. The Ford driver and one passenger were moderately injured, while the other passenger was seriously injured. All three were transported to Lake Regional Hospital. A Springfield man is facing felony charges after a stop by the Missouri State Highway Patrol in Greene County early Friday morning. 40-year-old Chad E. Thompson was taken into custody on charges of felony possession of methamphetamine, misdemeanor driving while intoxicated, possession of drug paraphernalia, driving while revoked, and failure to register a motor vehicle. Chad E. Thompson is being held in the Greene County Jail pending the posting of bond. A Camdenton woman has been seriously injured in a crash Thursday night in Camden County. The crash occurred on US 54 when a Toyota was stopped waiting to make a left turn and was struck in the rear by a Chevrolet. The 70-year-old Toyota driver was seriously injured and transported to Lake Regional Hospital. A Rolla man will spend the rest of his life behind bars after being found guilty of numerous charges regarding the sexual abuse of a stepchild from June of 2018 through April of 2021. 37-year-old Dustin Drennan was sentenced to 9 consecutive life terms in a Phelps County courtroom on Thursday, April 29. Drennan was found guilty of 5 counts of first-degree statutory sodomy, 2 counts of first-degree statutory rape, first-degree sodomy, and second-degree child molestation. Judge Zachary Armfield sentenced Drennan after hearing statements from the victim and her mother. The abuse began when the girl was 11 years old. With your KGL 103.7 Live and Local News Break, I'm Riley Davis.
8: 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Service for 71-year-old Four Seasons resident Richard F. Ott will be Friday at Camden on the Lake Resort in Lake Ozark. Visitation will begin at 4, service will begin at 5. 64-year-old Robert Rob Allen Johnson died May 19th, survived by daughter Paige Johnson, siblings Cindy Reichtera, Mike, Melody, Stacy, Kevin, Jamie, and Jason Johnson, and Amy Polly. Service for 64-year-old Robert Rob Allen Johnson will be June 27th at 2 at Old Path Church in Eldon. Memorials can be made to the family. Service under the direction of Hedges Scott Millard Funeral Homes. 66-year-old Thomas R. Tom Burns died June 5th, survived by wife Rebecca Burns, daughters Amy Burns York and Ashley Marshall, and a son Christian Hedrick. Service for 66-year-old Thomas R. Tom Burns will be Thursday from 3 to 6 at Hedges Scott Millard Funeral Home in Eldon. Memorials can be made to Gateway Industries in Eldon through the funeral home. 72-year-old Waynesville resident William Bill Chester Peterson died June 9th, survived by wife Melissa Peterson, children Corey Ann Walston, Shannon Johnson, Billy Joe Bean, and Amanda Swenson, brothers David, Martin, and Tom Peterson, sisters Mary and Kathy. the graveside service and full military honors for 72-year-old Waynesville resident William Bill Chester Peterson will be at 11 a.m. today in Missouri Veterans Cemetery in Waynesville. Visitation will begin at noon. Service under the direction of Memorial Chapels and Crematory of Waynesville, St. Robert. News from local and area funeral homes brought to you this hour by Memorial Chapels and Crematory of Waynesville, St. Robert, and Richland.
9: Here's your regional radio KJEL SkyScan forecast. Sunny skies today with daytime highs approaching 76. Clear skies tonight, lows level off around 57. Sunshine mixed with clouds at times. Tomorrow, chance of thunderstorms. Daytime highs approaching 80. Highs around 88 Wednesday under clear skies. 78 Thursday, storms likely. I'm staff meteorologist Jennifer Wojcicki. Currently, it's 59 degrees.
8: 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Well, it was a tough weekend for the St. Louis Cardinals as they were in Minnesota for a three-game series with the Twins. Cardinals had an 8-4 lead late in the game on Friday night. Minnesota comes back and picks up a one-run victory on Friday night. Cardinals came out ahead 9-6 on Saturday afternoon. Then yesterday afternoon, another one-run loss for the Cardinals as they fall to the Twins by final of 5-4 on Sunday. It was a solid outing for St. Louis starter Michael McGreevy. He went six innings, allowing seven hits, two runs, two earned runs. He walked two, struck out two, and allowed one home run. That dropped his ERA to 2.99 on the year. Jojo Romero came out of the bullpen for his 17th hold. He pitched one-third of an inning, allowing three hits, one run, one earned run. He walked none and struck out three. It was Cardinal reliever George Soriano who took the loss on Sunday, dropping his record to 3-1. He was also charged with his third blown save. He pitched an inning and two-thirds and gave up three hits, one run, one earned run. He walked none and struck out three. He did not allow a home run. For the Cardinal offense, St. Louis second baseman J.J. Weatherholt had a good day. He had two hits and five plate appearances. He scored a run, drove in three, and hit one home run. Center fielder Nathan Church was 2-for-3 on the day Sunday. He scored a run. And Alec Burleson was 1-for-4 on the day with one RBI and one home run. That home run was Burleson's 13th of the year. Weatherholt's home run, his 10th. Burleson now has 51 RBIs on the year, while Weatherholt, driving in three on Sunday, now has 31. The Cardinals will have to put the tough weekend behind them as they are home tonight to welcome in the San Diego Padres for a short three-game homestand. It'll be Dustin May on the mound tonight for the Cardinals. He comes into the game with a 4-6 record, a 4.21 ERA. He'll be opposed by the Padres' Lucas Giolito, who's 2-1 with a 4.35 ERA. You can catch the action tonight right here on 103.7 Regional Radio KJO with a pregame getting underway at 5:50. It'll be a 6:45 first pitch for the Cardinals. After the weekend action, the Cardinals are now 38-31, five games behind Milwaukee Brewers in the National League Central Division. Cardinals currently sitting in second place, and the Cardinals have a one-game lead over the Philadelphia Phillies for the top wildcard spot in the National League. The Kansas City Royals were at Kauffman Stadium on Sunday afternoon. They picked up a 4-0 victory over the Houston Astros. Kansas City starter Stephen Kolek picked up the win. He improved his record to 4-1 on the year. Kolek went 7 1/3 innings, allowing five hits, no runs, no earned runs. He walked one and struck out four. He did not allow a home run. That drops his ERA to 2.68 on the year. Offensively for the Royals, Bobby Witt Jr. had a 2-for-4 day and scored a run. Third baseman Michael Garcia was 3-for-4 on the day with three RBIs. Jack Caglianone was 1-for-4 on the day with one RBI. That win improved the Royals' record to 29-43 on the year. They're currently in last place in the American League Central, 10 games behind the Chicago White Sox. The Royals have the day off today before opening a series in Washington on Tuesday against the Nationals. It'll be Michael Wacha versus Foster Griffin in that game. You can catch that at 5:45 on Tuesday night. In minor league baseball action on Sunday, the Springfield Cardinals wrapped up their six-game homestand with the Amarillo Sod Poodles. The Cardinals dropped Sunday's game in 10 innings by a final of 5-4. That dropped the Cardinals' record to 27-35. 5 for the first half. The Springfield Cardinals have the day off before heading to Wichita on Tuesday. They'll open a 6-game road trip against the Wichita Wind Surge. In NBA action over the weekend, the New York Knicks claimed their first NBA championship since 1973 on Saturday night in San Antonio. They defeated the Spurs 94-90 and win the NBA championship this year in that series by a final of 4-1. It was a huge night on Saturday night for the Knicks' Jalen Brunson. He scored 45 points in that game on Saturday. He was 14 of 27 from the field, 4 of 7 from 3. He also chipped in 3 rebounds, 3 assists. The New York Knicks rallied from double-digit deficits in all 4 of the victories they had. That deficit was 16 on Saturday night before they came back for the 4-point victory. The Stanley Cup was awarded on Sunday night as the Carolina Hurricanes shut out the Vegas Golden Knights 3-0. The Carolina Hurricanes are the Stanley Cup champions and win that series 4-2. In the WNBA on Sunday, the New York Liberty at home with an 86-64 victory over the Washington Mystics. The Atlanta Dream hit the road and head to Toronto where they pick up a 102-77 victory over the Tempo. In action tonight, the Las Vegas Aces will be in Dallas to take on the Wings. The Portland Fire will be in Minnesota to take on the Lynx, and the LA Sparks will be on the road taking on the Golden State Valkyries. In World Cup matches played on Sunday, it was Germany, no trouble getting by Curacao, 7-1. The Netherlands and Japan played to a 2-2 tie. It was the Ivory Coast over Ecuador, 1-0, and Sweden defeated Tunisia, 5-1. The United States will be back in action on Friday afternoon as they take on Australia. With your regional radio KJL 103.7 live and local sports, I'm Bruce Wayne.
0: July corn down 4 3/4 at 4.08, September down 4.5 at 4.16 1/4, December down 4.5 at 4.35 3/4. July soybeans down 5 1/4 at 11.08 1/4, August down 5 1/4 at 11.13 1/2, November down 4.5 at 11.27 1/2. July Chicago wheat down 9 1/4 at 5.75 1/4, September down 9 1/2 at 5.86 1/4, December down 9 1/2 at 6.02 1/2. August live cattle down 150 at 241.17, October down 160 at 233.80, December down 162 at 233.07. August feeder cattle down 222 at 357.42, September down 197 at 354.55, and October down 187 at 350.92. The Dow was up 353 points at 51,202. With the Secure Markets, I'm Kaylin Lair on TFN, the Farm Net.
8: Well, good Monday morning to you. I'm Bruce Wayne, and I'll be with you through at 10 o'clock today. It is currently 60 degrees. We're at 15 minutes after 7. Some great music on the way for you this hour, including one from Shane Proffitt. This is Morgan Wallen getting us going here in the 7 o'clock hour, don't we?

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1: Fox News, I'm CJ Papa. President Trump on Truth Social posting about the peace agreement with Iran. This great deal will bring peace and security to the whole region. But it didn't come without some tense moments, as Fox's Trey Inks from Tel Aviv explains.
2: Before the deal was signed, it was nearly derailed. The Israelis targeted Hezbollah with strikes in the Lebanese capital of Beirut. Iranian officials immediately vowed to respond with missile fire toward Israel.
1: Vice President J.D. Vance spells out what happened next on Fox's The Big Weekend Show.
3: They assured us that they were not going to respond to the Israelis, and they were going to sign this agreement and get to peace.
1: Signing ceremony set for Friday in Switzerland. Oil prices down big this morning. President Trump is traveling to the massive three-day G7 summit that takes place in France. 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
0: 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Here's this hour's news update with Jeff Boggs.
4: A man is dead after a crash on Highway 5 at the Nyingwa Bridge Friday night. The highway patrols as an SUV driven by a 63-year-old man from Roche struck another vehicle head-on. The man from Roche was pronounced dead at the scene. A 22-year-old passenger in the other vehicle was airlifted to the hospital in Columbia with serious injuries. Springfield police say a man reported missing has been found dead. Police say the body of 73-year-old Michael Edward Cook was found Friday. Foul play is not suspected, and the investigation is continuing. Cook was reported missing Wednesday. A man from Chesterfield is hospitalized after a boating accident at the Lake of the Ozarks. The highway patrol says the man suffered moderate injuries while being towed on an inflatable device by a 17-year-old boy on a jet ski. The man was airlifted to a hospital in Columbia for treatment. The 17-year-old boy was not injured. The Camdenson Board of Aldermen will meet Tuesday at 5:30 p.m. at City Hall. Among the new business items on the agenda will be to hire street laborer, liquor license renewals, community center rental pricing, and citizen appointments to boards and committees. They will also hear reports from the police, fire, parks, and recreation and public works department. The Board of Aldermen will meet Tuesday at 5:30 at City Hall. There is a new Miss Missouri. She is Anna Hall of Branson. She was crowned Miss Missouri Friday night in Mexico, Missouri. Anna will represent Missouri in the Miss America pageant. She is a graduate of the School of the Ozarks and an advocate for youth mental health. The Missouri Department of Transportation has released an updated long-range transportation plan through 2050. This plan incorporates feedback from public outreach, ensuring that it aligns with the preferences and needs of Missourians. It enhances the safety and reliability of all transportation modes while acknowledging driving as the predominant travel method. Additionally, it includes a summary of the state freight and rail plan, outlining improvement goals for Missouri's freight and passenger rail systems. Both plans will be available on MoDOT's website. With your KJEL local news break, I'm Jeff Boggs.
5: Here's your regional radio KJEL SkyScan forecast. Sunny skies today with daytime highs approaching 76. Clear skies tonight, lows of aloft around 57. Sunshine mixed with clouds at times. Tomorrow, chance of thunderstorms. Daytime highs approaching 80. Highs around 88 Wednesday, under clear skies. 78 Thursday, storms likely. I'm staff meteorologist Jennifer Wojcicki. Currently, it's 59 degrees.
6: July corn down 4 3/4 at 408, September down 4 1/2 at 416 1/4, December down 4 1/2 at 435 3/4. July soybeans down 5 1/4 at 1108 1/4, August down 5 1/4 at 1113 1/2, November down 4 1/2 at 1127 1/2. July Chicago wheat down 9 1/4 at 575 1/4, September down 9 1/2 at 586 1/4, December down 9 1/2 at 602 1/2. August live cattle down 150 at 241.17. October down 160 at 233.80. December down 162 at 233.07. August feeder cattle down 222 at 357.42. September down 197 at 354.55. And October down 187 at 350.92. The Dow was up 353 points at 51,202. With this look at your markets, I'm Kaylin Lair on TFN, the Farm Net.
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8: Coming up for you in the 8 o'clock hour, we've got your Redbird recap. We'll get a recap of the action from Sunday's 5-4 one-run loss for the Cardinals in Minnesota. They will be home tonight for a short three-game homestand before heading back out on the road. They'll be taking on the San Diego Padres. We'll have that for you beginning at 5:50 here on 103.7 Regional Radio KJL.
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8: Chris Jansen getting us going here on the backside of the 7 o'clock hour. Nothing that me and a beer can't do.
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0: Hello, this is Leon Castleman, Buffalo Livestock Market over in Buffalo, Missouri, with your market report for this June 13th. Here's how they traded. Steer cattle 2 to 300 pound, 555 to 625, 3 to 400 pound, 537 to 607, 4 to 500 pounders, 496 to 540, 5 to 600 pounders, 448 to 501, 6 to 700 pounders, 395 to 425, 7 to 8 weights, 371 to 388, 900 pounders, 325 to 335, 900 to 1,000 pound steers, 275 to 335, and a heifer division 2 to 300 pound, 495 to 610, 3 to 400 pounders, 492 to 565, 4 to 500 pounders, 452 to 492, 5 to 600 pounders, 428 to 450, 6 to 700 pounders, 347 to 383, 7 to 8 weights, 333 to 352, 8 to 900 pounders, 290 to 324, and 900 to 1,000 pound heifers, 267 to 291. And the feeder bull division, 2 to 300 pounders, 497 to 585, 3 to 4 weights, 495 to 585, 4 to 5 weights, 445 to 522, 5 to 600 pounders, 409 to 445, 6 to 700 pounders, 367 to 397, 7 to 800 pounders, 330 to 357, 8 to 900 pounders, 331 to 342, 900 to 1,000 pounders, 270 to 327. Slaughter bulls, high yielding, 218 to 240, low yielding bulls, 190 to 217, slaughter cows, fleshy, 175 to 195, medium flesh cows, 165 to 187, light flesh cows, 150 to 176, poor crippled or doubtful health cows, 120 and down. Don't forget there will be no sale here next week, June 20th. There will be no sale June 20th, and also on July 4th, we will be closed down in observation for the Independence holiday. This has been Leon Castleman reporting your market for Buffalo Livestock Market for this June 13th. We sold 1,079 head of cattle to a house full of buyers. Thank you.
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0: Jackson Dean there, Make a Liar, here on your Monday morning on 103.7 Regional Radio KJOP. In the studio with me this morning, we've got Lebanon City Administrator Troy Schulte. Troy, how are you this morning?
1: I'm doing great, Bruce. Good to be here.
0: Well, the first thing I want to talk to you about this morning, and it's coming up very quickly, July 3rd, we're having the picnic, and the 4th is the fireworks show. Two big events there.
1: Yes, it is. We're encouraging all residents to come on out. July 3rd, we're going to have our big community picnic down on Commercial Street. We're going to have a reading of the Declaration of Independence. We're working on a flyover. We've been kind of caught up in the war in Iran, but we've hopefully got that resolved. So we're trying to get a flyover from either U.S. Army or U.S. Air Force, some folks there. And at 7 o'clock, we've got Dawson Hollow is going to be performing where the old H.D. Lee building was. So big community picnic. There will be free hot dogs. We're buying enough hot dogs for every man, woman, and child resident of the city of Lebanon, and chips and water. So should be a great event. We encourage people to come on down and take advantage of it, see a great band, enjoy the city, enjoy downtown. And then on the 4th, out at the airport, we'll have a fireworks display about 9:30 when it gets dark. And it'll be, it's courtesy of the city of Lebanon and Laclede County. So we're splitting the cost on that. And so we're encouraging all residents to come out. And there'll be food trucks out there, and there'll be music, and I think that music's going to be on KJEL.
0: It is.
1: About 9:30 till about 10:15 that night. And so it'll be a chance for you to turn on the radio to KJEL and listen to some patriotic music and watch some fireworks. And then I think there may even be a second fireworks show being put on by Evergreen Investments after our show gets over. So quite the night out at the airport on Saturday, July 4th. So plenty of stuff to do that weekend in Lebanon.
0: Now, if you've never been to the fireworks display at the fort on the 4th of July, there's usually runs about 15 to 20 minutes, so we're going to have more than that.
1: Yes, well, and I think we're buying about a 30-minute display, and then I think there's going to be a second display, but yeah, I think the gates will open at 5, so we're encouraging people to come on out and tailgate, sit in the back of their pickup trucks, and just watch fireworks. But you can also watch the fireworks if you want to deal with the crowds out at the airport. You can also watch them at Harkey Park or Nelson Park. So there'll be plenty of good opportunities all around Southeast Lebanon to watch a pretty nice fireworks display. So again, kind of the America 250 celebration. Lebanon's been going pretty hard on that. We had our Diamond Rio concert earlier this year, and so this is kind of wrapping up a trio of events for residents to enjoy.
0: And we had the Route 66 Festival. How did that go?
1: That went real well. We had a record crowd, and they ran out of food on Friday night at the food trucks, which is a great problem to have. So Asleep at the Wheel performed for about 1,000 people, and we had a good crowd. And so I think we did a little study of, and we had, I think we had 6 or 8 states as far away as Virginia were present at the festival. So, and I think they had nearly 100 cars in the parade. So again, it was a great great festival. And then we kicked off that whole week by the city relighting the Munger Moss sign out there on Route 66. So every night from 8 to noon, or 8 to midnight, excuse me, you can go out and watch the Munger Moss display in all of its glory. All the neon's been fixed, and it was interesting one night. We had a little technical glitch. We got it resolved, but there were probably 15 people out there waiting for the lights to turn on, including a couple from Britain and a couple from Australia that were driving Route 66 and had stopped by, had heard about it. So obviously Route 66 is going to be a huge issue, and we expect quite a few visitors over the next month with the World Cup in Kansas City. So be a good opportunity to kind of show off the town, but that's part of all that festivities are kind of what makes Lebanon unique.
0: And the good thing about all of those events, the tourists come, and tourists bring money.
1: Absolutely, they fill hotel rooms and they spend money, and that's the big important thing about all these projects, is it's bringing other people's money into town, and that helps promote economic growth throughout the city. So Route 66, the festival, as well as these events, are all part of an effort by the city and its partners to get people to come to Lebanon, spend their money, and hopefully have a good time, but more importantly, support our local businesses.
0: And we haven't even officially got to summer yet.
1: Yeah, exactly. So, you know, we just needed to stop raining about every 25 minutes, and we'll be ready to go. But now we've had a lot of stuff going on. It's all swimming pools up and running, and so we're kind of ready for summer here in Lebanon.
0: And tell me what is going on with the city. What's the city working on right now?
1: Well, we're going to hopefully approve our budget next Monday night, get that approved for the fiscal year that starts July 1, and that's going to have some additional firefighters in the budget, as well as some more money for demolition. And we're trying to do some, we're going to probably have to sink a new well in town, so lots of street resurfacing going on. You may have seen that, and there'll be some more going on right after the first part of July, so kind of gearing up, just making sure that residents' needs are taken into account. We'll also be starting our citizen survey that we do every 2 years. We'll be kicking that off in July as well. So, and we've got a transportation sales tax ballot on the August 4th election to renew the transportation sales tax, and that funds all of our street projects. Kind of give you an example. We just finished that Mount Rose project, which was a stormwater project out there at Mount Rose entire tower. But that's probably a couple hundred feet of new curb and gutter and stormwater, and it looks great. So that's kind of what we want to get back to, doing more of those projects around town. Those have a dramatic improvement of the driving surface and hopefully improve some property values along the way. So a lot of stuff going on in town, more to come.
0: Yeah, I think I saw something like 19 streets are going to be seeing improvements.
1: Yep, 19 streets just this summer. In fact, and we got the plan is that's about 2 miles of streets. And the goal is, if the transportation sales tax gets renewed, we'll do that about every year going forward. So we're going to reestablish a residential curb and gutter program, which really makes Lebanon unique. When you drive around our neighboring cities, you don't see as many residential streets with curb and gutter like we do in Lebanon, and so we've got a few to finish up, so we're going to go back to doing that with the transportation sales tax renewal, and we think that'll be a significant improvement, and it's already a dramatic improvement, makes our streets in Lebanon a much better than many of our neighboring communities.
0: And it's nice to see those crews out there working, so you don't feel like your tax dollars aren't being spent well.
1: They're hustling, and we're got a lot of project going on, so between the street resurfacing and the number of projects, and of course our city crews build all the new subdivisions, and there's a lot of subdivisions going on in town, so that's great. That means more residents coming to town and more people supporting our local businesses and paying taxes into the schools and the whole bit. So good things happening in Lebanon all over.
0: Now, the housing project out on Fremont Road, when is the target date for that to be available for people to rent?
1: What I'm being told is there's 216 units, and the first units will be available this fall, with all 216 probably available by the spring of 2027. But that thing is just going gangbusters, so they may exceed that deadline. Those will be market rate apartments. Pretty nice apartments right across the street from the middle school. First apartments we built in Lebanon in a number of years, so we're hoping to do more of them. And then once they get done with that project, they have part of their project, their second project is to build a new residential structure along with some first floor commercial on the HD Lee lot downtown. So once they get that project done, they'll come downtown and build more apartments on Commercial Street. So they'll be busy for a couple of years here in Lebanon.
0: And any time that you can get more housing available, that is a good thing. It brings more people to town to work.
1: Absolutely. We got our census estimates a couple of weeks ago, when we have added more residents in the first 5 years of the 2020, between 2020 and 2025, than we did in all 10 years between 2010 and 2020. So Lebanon's growing. The numbers support that. What we need to do from a city perspective is do everything we can to keep that going.
0: And anything else the city is working on right now? I know they put some money in the budget for the park board to possibly make some improvements. Tell us about that.
1: One of the issues that we've got is we're kind of the one-day baseball and softball tournament capital of southwest Missouri. And one of the issues that we've noticed is a lot of our neighboring communities have started to put turf on their fields. And turf allows them to play regardless of the weather. And, of course, with this crazy spring we've had, we lost three of the first five weekends were cancellations due to rain. So more and more teams are looking for turf fields. So in order to hang on to that important economic development, which brings 5,000, 6,000, 7,000 people to town on every weekend, and those folks spend money anywhere from $50 to $75 a person eating at, whether it's getting gas at Casey's, shopping, going to Slim Chickens or Big Whiskeys or Tees. They spend money in town. They're very noticed. So one of the things the Parks Board's wrestling with is, do we need to put turf on our fields? We have tentatively put the money in the budget, so the Parks Board is wrestling with that to see if that's a priority for them to try to get that done. But we've got, sometimes we'll have 50 or 60 teams participating in a weekend Saturday-only tournament. So it looks like we're going to have to kind of keep up with the Joneses a little bit and invest in our turf because it has a dramatic economic impact. So that's what the Parks Board's wrestling with now, and they'll keep talking about that over the next couple of months, and we'll have a decision made by this fall to figure out whether we put new turfs on for all of them, all 10 fields or a portion of them, or kind of see where it goes. But the data has shown that there is a tremendous economic engine for the city. So puts people in hotel rooms, and it puts a lot of money being spent in town. So probably need to do it at some point just to keep up with everybody else and make sure we keep all that activity in Lebanon.
0: And the cost on that, estimated about $1.8 million, but over the course of the 10-year life of the turf, that would more than pay for the project.
1: Oh, absolutely. So we figured each one of those tournaments brings in a couple $100,000 in city sales tax revenue. Not all of it goes to the parks, but those people spending money support our police and fire departments. They support our streets department. They support all the capital improvement projects. So it has a huge economic impact for the city as a whole. So that's the conversation the Parks Board will be having. But that's one of those things we've got to just, when other cities make the investment, we have to be prepared to step up and move ahead of them so that we can keep what we've got.
0: And one more thing here, Troy, before we run out of time, less than 3 weeks away now from the Laclede County Fair.
1: Yeah, absolutely. Again, that's another great event, one of the best county fairs in the state of Missouri. And so that kicks off, I think, on July 5th or shortly right after the 4th. And that'll be 2 weeks of activity. So a lot of fun events going on right down there at the fairground. So, again, no reason at all not to come out and partake of the great activities going on in the month of July in Lebanon.
0: No, we just need Mother Nature to cooperate.
1: It would help if it would stop raining every 25 minutes. We'd be in for good.
0: Well, Troy, thanks for coming out and chatting with us this morning.
1: My pleasure, Bruce. Anytime. Happy to do it.
0: That is Lebanon City Administrator Troy Schulte here on 103.7 Regional Radio KJO, where it is time for your live and local news update.
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3: Fox News, I'm CJ Papa. President Trump strikes a peace deal with Iran, where there is real division inside the Islamic Republic.
4: Relatively more moderate voices, like the Parliament Speaker Khalibov and also the President Masoud Pezeshkian. But then you have these hardliners in the IRGC that want to continue the war against the United States. Those production lines that give those individuals in the IRGC the ability to restock their missile and drone supply were also destroyed.
3: Fox's Trey Yanks in Tel Aviv. President Trump traveling to the French Alps.
5: All of the G7 leaders almost immediately reacted to this framework agreement and welcomed it. They congratulated President Trump and the European Council even offering its help in maintaining peace.
3: That's White House correspondent Aisha Hosni reporting from Geneva. 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
2: 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Here's this hour's news update with Jeff Boggs.
6: Springfield police say a man reported missing has been found dead. Police say the body of 73-year-old Michael Edward Cook was found Friday. Foul play is not suspected and the investigation is continuing. Cook was reported missing Wednesday. A man is dead after a crash on Highway 5 at the Nyingwa Bridge Friday night. The Highway Patrol says an SUV driven by a 63-year-old man from Roach struck another vehicle head-on. The man from Roach was pronounced dead at the scene. A 72-year-old passenger in the other vehicle was airlifted to the hospital in Columbia with serious injuries. A man from Chesterfield is hospitalized after a boating accident at the Lake of the Ozarks. The Highway Patrol says the man suffered moderate injuries while being towed on an inflatable device by a 17-year-old boy on a jet ski. The man was airlifted to a hospital in Columbia for treatment. The 17-year-old boy was not injured. The Missouri State Highway Patrol is investigating the death of a man who became unresponsive while in police custody. The Highway Patrol says 44-year-old Lloyd D. Gilmore of Sykeston had confronted and assaulted officers at the Sykeston Department of Public Safety before being taken into custody on Wednesday evening. He was transported to a holding facility. Emergency medical services had to be called due to his unresponsiveness. He was later pronounced dead at a hospital. An autopsy is planned to determine the cause of death, with further information currently limited. The Camdenton Board of Aldermen will meet Tuesday at 5:30 p.m. at City Hall. Among the new business items on the agenda will be to hire street labor, liquor license renewal, community center rental pricing, and citizen appointments to boards and committees. They will also hear reports from the police, fire, parks and recreation, and public works department. The Board of Aldermen will meet Tuesday at 5:30 p.m. at City Hall. With your KJEL 103.7 live and local news break, I'm Jeff Boggs.
7: Here's your regional radio KJEL SkyScan forecast. Ample sunshine expected today, with daytime highs approaching 76. Clear skies again tonight, lows level off around 57. A mix of clouds and sun tomorrow, chance for storms. High temperatures reach up to 80. Sunshine expected Wednesday, with highs in the upper 80s. Thunderstorms likely Thursday. I'm staff meteorologist Jennifer Wojcicki. Right now, 61.
8: July corn down 6 at 406 and 3 quarters, September down 5 and 3 quarters at 415, December down 5 and 3 quarters at 434 and a half. August soybeans down 10 and a half at 1108 and a quarter, September down 10 at 1107 and 3 quarters, November down 9 and 3 quarters at 1122 and a quarter. July Chicago wheat down 12 and a half at 572, September down 13 at 582 and 3 quarters, December down 13 at 599. August live cattle down 150 at 241.17, October down 160 at 233.80, December down 162 at 233.07. August feeder cattle down 222 at 357.42, September down 197 at 354.55, and October down 187 at 350.92. The Dow was up 353 points at 51,202. With this, look your markets. I'm Kaylin Lair on TFN, the Farm Net.
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0: Benson Mason, I wish you well here on your Monday morning on 103.7 Regional Radio KJL, 64 degrees at 10 minutes after 8. On the way for you here in the 8 o'clock hour, we will check your Redbird recap, and we got music on the way this hour from Kelsey Hart. We'll hear from him and also from John Morgan.
1: Hello, this is Leon Castleman, Buffalo Lifestyle Market over in Buffalo, Missouri, with your market report for this June 13th. Here's how they traded. Steer cattle, 200 to 300 pound, 555 to 625, 300 to 400 pound, 537 to 607, 400 to 500 pounders, 496 to 540, 500 to 600 pounders, 448 to 501, 600 to 700 pounders, 395 to 425, 7 to 8 weights, 371 to 388, 900 pounders, 325 to 335, 900 to 1,000 pound steers, 275 to 335. And heifer division, 200 to 300 pounds, 495 to 610, 300 to 400 pounders, 492 to 565, 400 to 500 pounders, 452 to 492, 500 to 600 pounders, 428 to 450, 600 to 700 pounders, 347 to 383, 7 to 8 weights, 333 to 352, 8 to 900 pounders, 290 to 324, and 900 to 1,000 pound heifers, 267 to 291. And the feeder bull division, 200 to 300 pounders, 497 to 585, 3 to 4 weights, 495 to 585, 4 to 5 weights, 445 to 522, 5 to 600 pounders, 409 to 445, 6 to 700 pounders, 367 to 397, 7 to 800 pounders, 330 to 357, 8 to 900 pounders, 331 to 342, 900 to 1,000 pounders, 270 to 327. Slaughter bulls, high yielding, 218 to 240, low yielding bulls, 190 to 217, slaughter cows, fleshy, 175 to 195, medium flesh cows, 165 to 187, light flesh cows, 150 to 176, 4 crippled or doubtful health cows at 120 and down. Don't forget there will be no sale here next week, June 20th. There will be no sale June 20th. And also on July 4th, we will be closed down in observation for the Independence holiday. That's been Leon Castleman reporting your market for Buffalo Lifestyle Market for this June 13th. We sold 1,079 head of cattle to a house full of buyers. Thank you.
0: Well, some pretty good advice here from Jamie Johnson on your Monday morning. He just needs a little more of what matters on 103.7 Regional Radio KJL. Good morning to you.
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2: Hard to believe, less than 3 weeks away from the 4th of July, we got a big event planned for you here with the city of Lebanon. More on that in the coming weeks. Here's Kelsey Hart and Fireworks.

0: Chelsea Hard Fireworks here on your Monday morning. Right now, let's check in with Rick Horton and John Rooney and find out how the Redbirds did in Minnesota yesterday in the finale of that three-game series. It is your Redbird Recap on KJO.
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2: With Ricky Horton, I'm John Rooney, and yesterday at Target Field in Minneapolis, the Cardinals saw the Twins score two in the seventh and then one in the eighth to win 5-4, taking two out of three against the Birds on the bat.
3: Really good start for Michael McGreevy, who went six innings and gave up two runs. Quality start for him, but the Cardinals' bullpen faltered in the eighth and the ninth inning. The home run by J.J. Weatherholt late looked like it might be a Cardinal win, but the Cardinals did not pick up enough runs.
2: Alec Burleson also hit a home run in the game, extending his hitting streak to 14. It was the end of a hitting streak for Jordan Walker at 10 as he went 0-for-4. The Cardinals tonight will play against the San Diego Padres, the first of three. It's only a three-game homestand, 6:45 tonight and tomorrow, and then 1:15 on Wednesday. It's Dustin May, 4-6, and airtime is 5:50 from Busch Stadium. The Cardinals and the Padres back home tonight.
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0: 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Music right now, Chase Beckham. This one is called Till the Day I Did. Here on 103.7 Regional Radio. 24 minutes after 8 o'clock.

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1: Fox News, I'm CJ Papa. President Trump strikes a peace deal with Iran where there is real division inside the Islamic Republic.
2: Relatively more moderate voices like the parliament speaker Khalibov and also the president Masoud Pezeshkian. But then you have these hardliners in the IRGC that want to continue the war against the United States. Those production lines that give those individuals in the IRGC the ability to restock their missile and drone supply were also destroyed.
1: Fox's Trey Yanks in Tel Aviv. President Trump traveling to the French Alps.
3: All of the G7 leaders almost immediately reacted to this framework agreement and welcomed it. They congratulated President Trump and the European Council even offering its help in maintaining peace.
1: That's White House correspondent Aisha Hosni reporting from Geneva. 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
0: 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Here's this hour's news update with Bruce Wayne.
4: 12 people are dead after a skydiving plane crashed near Butler Memorial Airport, the Missouri Highway Patrol says. That crash occurred in the area of Business 49 Highway in Bates County. The plane was carrying 11 skydivers and one pilot. Skydive Kansas City confirmed the fatal crash involved one of its skydiving operations. It's a devastating loss for everyone connected to Skydive Kansas City and for the wider skydiving community, the company stated. Our deepest sympathies are with the families, friends, and loved ones of all who are lost. According to authorities, the plane took off around 11:30 a.m. on Sunday and turned around before crashing near the airport. Bates County Sheriff Chad Anderson says the exact cause of the crash remains unknown. It absolutely is a call nobody wants to have on any day, Sheriff Anderson said. We just want to reassure the public there's nothing criminal that we can see. Authorities are still working to identify victims and notify their families. Some of those family members witnessed the crash. The National Transportation Safety Board and the Federal Aviation Administration will take over the investigation. Once they give the green light, recovery efforts will begin. Butler Memorial Airport and the highway will be closed for an undetermined amount of time. According to CNN, the plane had just taken off and was unable to get a visual altitude. It made a sharp left turn and crashed about 300 yards from the runway, engulfed in flames. Multiple agencies have responded to the scene. Authorities have not yet released the identities of the victims or details about the aircraft. First responders checked the area under the flight path and did not find anyone who may have tried to jump out before that crash. In 2024, six skydivers and a pilot survived a skydiving plane crash in the same area. Three people are still missing after a water rescue attempt in Lake Springfield on Sunday. According to the City of Springfield, the Springfield Fire Department's water rescue team responded to Lake Springfield on Sunday to reports of four people in need of rescue. One woman was rescued and taken to Cox Health Hospital for treatment. Three members of the water rescue team were injured during the rescue attempt, according to city officials. The City of Springfield says three people are still unaccounted for. Access to Lake Springfield and the boathouse is now closed. City officials say police are still actively searching for those three people unaccounted for. The body of a missing person was recovered in Marion County, Arkansas on Sunday. According to Marion County, Arkansas Sheriff Greg Alexander, that body was recovered from the Camp Galilee Cove area of Bull Shoals Lake around 3:15 p.m. The sheriff says the body is believed to be that of 25-year-old Caleb Blair of Marshfield. Sheriff Alexander says Blair and other family members were staying at an area resort when he left to go fishing at approximately 6 a.m. Saturday morning. It's believed Blair was fishing from a small watercraft and was caught in a severe thunderstorm while fishing. Family members reported him missing at approximately 11:30 a.m. on June 13th. The cause and manner of death will be submitted to the state medical examiner's section of the Arkansas State Crime Laboratory, the sheriff said. With your regional radio KJL 103.7 live and local news break, I'm Bruce Wayne.
5: Here's your regional radio KJEL Skyscan forecast. Ample sunshine expected today, with daytime highs approaching 76. Clear skies again tonight, lows level off around 57. A mix of clouds and sun. Tomorrow, chance for storms. High temperatures reach up to 80. Sunshine expected Wednesday with highs in the upper 80s. Thunderstorms likely Thursday. I'm staff meteorologist Jennifer Wojcicki. Currently, it's 63 degrees.
6: July corn down 6 at 406 and 3 quarters. September down 5 and 3 quarters at 415. December down 5 and 3 quarters at 434 and a half. July soybeans down 10 and 3 quarters at 1102 and 3 quarters. August down 10 and a half at 1108 and a quarter. November down 9 and 3 quarters at 1122 and a quarter. July Chicago wheat down 12 and a half at 572. September down 13 at 582 and 3 quarters. December down 13 at 599. August live cattle down 150 at 241.17. October down 160 at 233.80. December down 162 at 233.07. August feeder cattle down 222 at 357.42, September down 197 at 354.55, and October down 187 at 350.92. The Dow is up 353 points at 51,202. With this look at your markets, I'm Kaylin Lair on TFN, the Farm Net.
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Josh Ross here on your Monday morning with Hate How You Look. On the way between now and 10, we've got Cardinal Trivia. We'll give you a chance to get your name into the drawing for a pair of tickets we're giving away at the end of June for a Cardinal game later on this season. Be listening for the chance to play Cardinal Trivia between now and 10. Music still coming up for you this hour from Martina McBride. This is Warren Ziders and Relapse.

0: Toby Keith there. I want to talk about me. I want to talk about celebrity birthdays today. We'll take a look at the list here and see who is on the list. Celebrity birthdays for today, they include Julie Haggerty. Julia Haggerty turning 71 years old today. The actress Helen Hunt is celebrating a birthday today. Helen Hunt is turning 63. Friends alum Courtney Cox and Scream alum Courtney Cox is celebrating a birthday today. Courtney Cox turning 62 years old today. And Doogie Howser celebrating a birthday today. Actor Neil Patrick Harris, he is turning 53. Those are the celebrity birthdays here for today. We're just about 11 minutes away from your live and local news break.
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1: News. I'm Therese Crowley. President Trump declares one of the most exciting days in the history of our fabled White House. He's now flying to France for the G7 after securing a peace deal with Iran on his 80th birthday. Vice President J.D. Vance tells Fox.
2: I think we can say with confidence Iran will never have a nuclear weapon. We got a lot of work to do, but a big win tonight.
1: Opening the Strait of Hormuz with signing Friday in Geneva. Then the president hosted the UFC cage fight on the White House lawn, and stormy weather held off. He's arriving shortly at the G7. Fox's Aisha Hosni in Geneva.
3: There is a lot on the table as soon as he arrives in Evian-Le-Bain in France. We are told that he will address economic growth, illegal immigration, and artificial intelligence, among other things.
1: With the price of oil sliding and worldwide markets soaring on the peace deal, America is listening to Fox News.
0: 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Here's this hour's news update with Bruce Wayne.
4: Many residents who have never struggled to pay their rent from month to month now find themselves searching for rental assistance to avoid being evicted. Elevate Lebanon Executive Director Robin Durbin says the cost of rent has risen dramatically. There is less affordable housing available. The wait list for income-based housing can be 2 years long, and families are hanging on to the housing they do have by their fingertips.
5: It's getting worse, in my opinion. I don't have the statistics in front of me to back up my opinion. I do feel it's getting worse because the housing is getting worse. You know, there's less affordable housing, income-based housing, waiting lists can be up to 2 years long, especially for families. Senior housing that's income-based, and for those that have disabilities, it's not quite as lengthy of a wait list. I don't see a huge issue there, but it's mainly for people that are late teens, early adulthood to like 40s and 50s, where they're not quite seniors yet and they don't get those extra benefits or other resources. So it's really hard for families right now.
4: Durbin says employment is still an issue for many. Those who are employed have faced increasing costs to get to work and skyrocketing child care costs. And inflation is eating into disposable income.
5: It's paycheck to paycheck if you're even lucky. Employment's still an issue for a lot of people. We hear a lot of everybody has signs that they're hiring, but people are having a hard time getting hired. And of course, I can't really make a generalization on that. It's a case-by-case individual basis. I just have to sit down with the person, really assess why do we think that they're not getting hired? Is it because they need more career readiness type development? Is it because they don't have a good resume, so they're not even getting past that initial stage of application? There's just so many factors. You can't really blame it on one thing or another.
4: More people are seeking rental assistance, but the amount of funding available is not coming close to meeting demand. A woman from Illinois was killed in a crash in Camden County on Sunday afternoon. According to Missouri State Highway Patrol crash reports, that crash happened on U.S. 54 west of Spring Valley Road just after 1:15 Sunday afternoon. Troopers say a truck driven by a 50-year-old woman from Chandlerville, Illinois, was headed westbound when it ran off the right side of the roadway and hit the edge of a concrete driveway. The woman was taken to Lake Regional Hospital in Osage Beach, but later died from her injuries. The crash report states the woman was wearing a seatbelt. This is Troop F's fifth fatality for the month of June and 30th for the year. 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
6: Here's your regional radio KJEL Skyscan forecast. Ample sunshine expected today, with daytime highs approaching 76. Clear skies again tonight, lows level off around 57. A mix of clouds and sun tomorrow, chance for storms. High temperatures reach up to 80. Sunshine expected Wednesday with highs in the upper 80s. Thunderstorms likely Thursday. I'm staff meteorologist Jennifer Wojcicki. Right now, 67.
7: July corn down 1 3/4 at 411. September down 2 at 418 3/4. December down 2 at 438 1/4. July soybeans down 7.5 at 11.06. August down 7.75 at 11.11. November down 8.25 at 11.23 3/4. July Chicago wheat down 7.5 at 5.77. September down 8 at 5.87 3/4. December down 8 at 6.04. August live cattle down 2 cents at 241.15, October up 27 cents at 234.07, December up 7 cents at 233.15. August feeder cattle up 97 cents at 358.40, September up 1 at 355.55, October up 120 at 352.12. The Dow's up 627 points at 51,829. With this look at your markets, I'm Kaylin Lair. 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
4: Well, put on your thinking caps. 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

Sagtop there and south of Sanity here on 103.7 Regional Radio. KJL, we have got your Cardinal Trivia. It's coming up for you in the next half hour. We'll give you a chance to get your name in the drawing for a pair of Cardinal tickets we're giving away at the end of June for a future game later on this year. You could possibly be on your way to St. Louis to see the Cardinals take on somebody from their division. Well, if you like the classic country, check out what we've done with our sister station 97.9 KFBD in Waynesville. 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

0: July corn up 2 1/4 at 4:15. September up 2 1/4 at 4:23. December up 1 3/4 at 4:42. July soybeans down 1 at 11:12 1/2. August down 1 1/2 at 11:17 1/4. November down 1 1/2 at 11:30 1/2. July Chicago wheat down 3/4 at 5:83 3/4. September down 1 at 5:94 3/4. December down 1 at 6:11. August live cattle up 27 cents at 241.45, October up 70 cents at 234.50, December up 55 cents at 233.62. August feeder cattle up 122 at 358.65, September up 172 at 356.27, and October up 185 at 352.77. The Dow's up 593 points at 51,796. With this look at your markets, I'm Kaylin Lair on TFN, the Farm Net.
1: Here's your regional radio KJEL SkyScan forecast. Ample sunshine expected today with daytime highs approaching 76. Clear skies again tonight, lows level off around 57. A mix of clouds and sun tomorrow, chance for storms. High temperatures reach up to 80. Sunshine expected Wednesday with highs in the upper 80s. Thunderstorms likely Thursday. I'm Staff Meteorologist Jennifer Wojcicki. Right now, 67.
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3: Music on the way between now and 10 o'clock from Morgan Evans. This is Jordan Davis and his recent number one.

Kevin Powers and Shibuzi, and move on here on 103.7 Regional Radio KJO. I've got a Cardinal trivia question for you. We'll take the first correct caller at 417-588-2233. If you are the first correct caller, we'll put your name into the drawing for a pair of Cardinal tickets we're giving away for Cardinal trivia here at the end of June. Here is your Cardinal trivia question for today. I want to know, in 1982, who led the Cardinals in home runs and how many did they hit? That's your Cardinal trivia question for today. Back in 1982, here the Cardinals beat Milwaukee in the World Series. Who led the team in home runs and how many did they hit? Think you know the answer? Call 417-588-2233. If you're correct, we'll put your name in that drawing. Who led the Cardinals and how many home runs did they hit in 1982?

0: somebody. Morgan Evans there and Kiss Somebody here on your Monday morning on 103.7 Regional Radio KJO. Congratulations going out to Sheena of Lakeway. Sheena was able to correctly answer the Cardinal trivia question today. The question was, back in 1982 when the Cardinals beat Milwaukee for the World Championship, who led the team in home runs and how many did they hit? Well, the leader for home runs that year, that was Silent George. That's right, Silent George Hendrick led the team in home runs back in 1982. He got that nickname because of his long-standing policy of rarely speaking to the media. He hit 19 home runs to lead the club in 1982. Just for a little comparison, this year, not even halfway into the season, the team leader in home runs is Jordan Walker. He has 18 home runs already, so he is only one behind the team leader from 1982. Jordan Walker having a great year in St. Louis. You can catch him tonight as they take on the Padres. We're going to put Sheena's name into the drawing here for a pair of Cardinal tickets we have to give away at the end of June. Still half the month left to go for you to get your name in that drawing before we do that coming up here at the end of the month. You could be on your way to St. Louis to see the Cardinals. It's Cardinal Trivia here on 103.7 Regional Radio KJOM. You can catch it every Monday through Friday between 6 and 10 o'clock.
1: Hello, this is Pastor Ellen Martin from the First Congregational Church here in Lebanon, Missouri. The scripture this week is from Matthew chapter 9, verses 7 through 9. As you go, proclaim the good news. The kingdom of heaven has come near. Cure the sick, raise the dead, cleanse the lepers, and cast out demons. You received without payment, give without payment. Jesus is sending the 12 out with some basic instructions. He wants them to preach the gospel, the good news of Jesus Christ, who would bring salvation to the entire world. He even describes this as the very kingdom of heaven coming near. We speak of the kingdom, we pray for the kingdom, and we look forward to the kingdom of God, and here is Jesus telling the disciples that it has already come near. But we may wonder how. How has it come near? The answer may come from what Jesus instructs them to do. Everything he asks of them is not to prove how important they are or how holy they are. It isn't to prove who Jesus is either. It's to point to God and all that God is doing out of compassion and love. We can get so caught up in hearing about a miracle that we lose track of what he's trying to tell us from them. It isn't telling us we are more special or even more needy than someone else. I think it's reminding us that God is with us and loves us. God's love and grace through Jesus Christ is the good news. Jesus reminds them before they can become show-offs that they didn't pay for God's grace, so all they do should be done at no cost either. We can get so carried away thinking we're important, we forget the price that was already paid for us through Christ. All that we are to do as disciples is to love God and love others. When we do, we are pointing to God. We may not be asked to cure the sick or perform other miracles, but we can help heal a broken spirit. Perhaps when we do, someone will feel the kingdom coming near. Have a great week and stop to feel God's presence around you.
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0: I'm Bruce Wayne. Just about going to wrap it up for me here on your Monday. I'll let Dustin Lynch and Dylan Scott take us up to news time.

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1: News. I'm CJ Pump. A key player in the peace process between the U.S. and Iran is Pakistan. Earlier, its Prime Minister Shahbaz Sharif, through an interpreter.
2: After 3 months and 16 days of horrible war, with the grace of God, Iran and America have agreed and announced ceasefire, and a complete and permanent end to military operations has been declared on all fronts, including Lebanon.
1: Fox's Trey Eakes in Tel Aviv.
3: A signing ceremony is set to take place on Friday in Geneva, Switzerland. Shortly before the agreement was announced by President Trump, the Pakistani Prime Minister thanked Qatar, Turkey, and Saudi Arabia for their roles in negotiations.
1: President Trump earlier on Truth Social posting ships are starting to move, many loaded up with oil out of the Strait of Hormuz, describing it as the southern highway that's totally safe. 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

That's Low Cash. You're listening to 103.7 New Catch for the Ozarks. I've got Cassie Ashton. She's going to come up next with Drive You Out of My Mind. I've got lots of them lined up for you. I'm going to have the farm market reports coming up and some weather. I'll be back in a little bit.

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0: July corn up 3 at 415 and 3 quarters. September up 2 and a half at 423 and a quarter. December up 2 and a quarter at 442 and a half. July soybeans up 4 and a quarter at 1117 and 3 quarters. August up 3 and 3 quarters at 1122 and a half. November up 2 and 3 quarters at 1134 and 3 quarters. July Chicago wheat up 4 at 588 and a half. September up 3 and a half at 599 and a quarter. December up 3 and 3 quarters at 615 and 3 quarters. August live cattle up 77 cents at 241.95, October up 152 at 235.32, December up 152 at 234.60. August feeder cattle up 260 at 360.02, September up 332 at 357.87, and October up 325 at 354.17. The Dow's up 641 points at 51,843. With this week your markets, I'm Kaylin Lair on TFN, the Farm Net.
1: Here's your regional radio KJEL Skyscan forecast. Daytime highs approaching 75 today under mainly clear skies. Lows dip down to about 57. Tonight, clear skies. A mix of clouds and sun. Tomorrow, chance of thunderstorms. Daytime highs approaching 80. Sunshine expected Wednesday with highs in the upper 80s. Thunderstorms likely Thursday. I'm Staff Meteorologist Jennifer Wojcicki. Currently 71.
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Jason Aldean there. That's what tequila does. I got Flatland Cavalry coming up. Never coming back. 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

0: It's Craig Morgan right there. 103.7 KJEL is where you're at. I'll be back in a little bit to play you some Grayland James.
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1: News. I'm CJ Pump. A key player in the peace process between the U.S. and Iran is Pakistan. Earlier, its Prime Minister Shahbaz Sharif, through an interpreter.
2: After 3 months and 16 days of horrible war, with the grace of God, Iran and America have agreed and announced ceasefire. And a complete and permanent end to military operations has been declared on all fronts, including Lebanon.
1: Fox's Trey Eakes in Tel Aviv.
3: A signing ceremony is set to take place on Friday in Geneva, Switzerland. Shortly before the agreement was announced by President Trump, the Pakistani Prime Minister thanked Qatar, Turkey, and Saudi Arabia for their roles in negotiations.
1: President Trump earlier on Truth Social posting ships are starting to move, many loaded up with oil out of the Strait of Hormuz, describing it as the southern highway that's totally safe. 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
0: 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Here's this hour's news update with Jeff Boggs.
4: A man is dead after a crash on Highway 5 at the Nyingwa Bridge Friday night. The highway patrols as an SUV driven by a 63-year-old man from Roche struck another vehicle head-on. The man from Roche was pronounced dead at the scene. A 22-year-old passenger in the other vehicle was airlifted to the hospital in Columbia with serious injuries. Springfield police say a man reported missing has been found dead. Police say the body of 73-year-old Michael Edward Cook was found Friday. Foul play is not suspected and the investigation is continuing. Cook was reported missing Wednesday. A man from Chesterfield is hospitalized after a boating accident at the Lake of the Ozarks. The highway patrol says the man suffered moderate injuries while being towed on an inflatable device by a 17-year-old boy on a jet ski. The man was airlifted to a hospital in Columbia for treatment. The 17-year-old boy was not injured. The Camdenson Board of Aldermen will meet Tuesday at 5:30 p.m. at City Hall. Among the new business items on the agenda will be to hire street laborer, liquor license renewals, community center rental pricing, and citizen appointments to boards and committees. They will also hear reports from the police, fire, parks, and recreation and public works department. The Board of Aldermen will meet Tuesday at 5:30 at City Hall. There is a new Miss Missouri. She is Anna Hall of Branson. She was crowned Miss Missouri Friday night in Mexico, Missouri. Anna will represent Missouri in the Miss America pageant. She is a graduate of the School of the Ozarks and an advocate for youth mental health. The Missouri Department of Transportation has released an updated long-range transportation plan through 2050. This plan incorporates feedback from public outreach, ensuring that it aligns with the preferences and needs of Missourians. It enhances the safety and reliability of all transportation modes while acknowledging driving as the predominant travel method. Additionally, it includes a summary of the state freight and rail plan, outlining improvement goals for Missouri's freight and passenger rail systems. Both plans will be available on MoDOT's website. With your KJL local news break, I'm Jeff Boggs.
5: Here's your regional radio KJEL Skyscan forecast. Daytime highs approaching 75 today under mainly clear skies. Lows dip down to about 57. Tonight, clear skies. A mix of clouds and sun. Tomorrow, chance of thunderstorms. Daytime highs approaching 80. Sunshine expected Wednesday with highs in the upper 80s. Thunderstorms likely Thursday. I'm staff meteorologist Jennifer Wojcicki. Currently, it's 73 degrees.
6: 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Locations in Lebanon, Camdenton, and Plato. July corn up 3 at 415 and 3 quarters. September up 2 and a half at 423 and a quarter. December up 2 and a quarter at 442 and a half. July soybeans up 4 and a quarter at 1117 and 3 quarters. August up 3 and 3 quarters at 1122 and a half. November up 2 and 3 quarters at 1134 and 3 quarters. July Chicago wheat up 4 at 588 and a half. September up 3 and a half at 599 and a quarter. December up 3 and 3 quarters at 615 and 3 quarters. August live cattle up 77 cents at 241.95. October up 152 at 235.32. December up 152 at 234.60. August feeder cattle up 260 at 360.02. September up 332 at 357.87. And October up 325 at 354.17. The Dow's up 641 points at 51,843. With this look at your markets, I'm Kaylin Lair on TFN, the Farm Net.
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0: It's Florida Georgia Line. If you're just listening right now and tuning in to 103.7 KGL, this is Jamie Lee. Stick around. I'm going to keep rolling some great country music for you.
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0: July, corn up 3 at 415 and 3 quarters. September up 2.5 at 423 and a quarter. December up 2 and a quarter at 442 and a half. July soybeans up 4 and a quarter at 1117 and 3 quarters. August up 3 and 3 quarters at 1122 and a half. November up 2 and 3 quarters at 1134 and 3 quarters. July Chicago wheat up 4 at 588 and a half. September up 3 and a half at 599 and a quarter. December up 3 and 3 quarters at 615 and 3 quarters. August live cattle up 77 cents at 241.95. October up 152 at 235.32. December up 152 at 234.60. August feeder cattle up 260 at 360.02. September up 332 at 357.87. And October up 325 at 354.17. The Dow's up 641 points at 51,843. With this week your markets, I'm Kaylin Lair on TFN, the Farm Net.
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2: Here's your Regional Radio KJEL Skyscan forecast. Daytime highs approaching 75 today under mainly clear skies. Lows dip down to about 57. Tonight, clear skies. A mix of clouds and sun. Tomorrow, chance of thunderstorms. Daytime highs approaching 80. Sunshine expected Wednesday with highs in the upper 80s. Thunderstorms likely Thursday. I'm staff meteorologist Jennifer Wojcicki. Currently 74.
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0: Lady A there with American Honey on KJEL. 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Stick around for me. I've got Shane Prophet coming up in just a little bit.
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1: News. I'm Therese Crowley. President Trump arrives at the G7 in France after securing a peace deal with Iran on his 80th birthday.
2: After more than 100 days in a state of war, there is an agreement between the United States and Iran. President Trump posting on Truth Social overnight saying, quote, the great deal will bring peace and security to the whole region.
1: Fox's Trey Yanks to be signed Friday in Geneva, but no nuclear weapons for Iran and the Strait of Hormuz open. The president posting ships are starting to move along the southern highway, which is totally safe and secure. Fox's Aisha Hosni in France.
3: This may be a little bit awkward for these G7 leaders, including Emmanuel Macron, because remember, none of these leaders supported President Trump or the U.S. in these military strikes on Iran.
1: The G7 turning to Russia's war on Ukraine. Oil prices sink and the Dow hits a new high. 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
0: 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Here's this hour's news update with Jeff Boggs.
4: Springfield police say a man reported missing has been found dead. Police say the body of 73-year-old Michael Edward Cook was found Friday. Foul play is not suspected and the investigation is continuing. Cook was reported missing Wednesday. A man is dead after a crash on Highway 5 at the Nyingwa Bridge Friday night. The Highway Patrol says an SUV driven by a 63-year-old man from Roach struck another vehicle head-on. The man from Roach was pronounced dead at the scene. A 72-year-old passenger in the other vehicle was airlifted to the hospital in Columbia with serious injuries. A man from Chesterfield is hospitalized after a boating accident at the Lake of the Ozarks. The Highway Patrol says the man suffered moderate injuries while being towed on an inflatable device by a 17-year-old boy on a jet ski. The man was airlifted to a hospital in Columbia for treatment, and the 17-year-old boy was not injured. The Missouri State Highway Patrol is investigating the death of a man who became unresponsive while in police custody. The Highway Patrol says 44-year-old Lloyd D. Gilmore of Sykeston had confronted and assaulted officers at the Sykeston Department of Public Safety before being taken into custody on Wednesday evening. He was transported to a holding facility. Emergency medical services had to be called due to his unresponsiveness. He was later pronounced dead at a hospital. An autopsy is planned to determine the cause of death, with further information currently limited. The Camdenton Board of Aldermen will meet Tuesday at 5:30 p.m. at City Hall. Among the new business items on the agenda will be to hire street labor, liquor license renewal, community center rental pricing, and citizen appointments to boards and committees. They will also hear reports from the police, fire, parks and recreation, and public works department. The Board of Aldermen will meet Tuesday at 5:30 p.m. at City Hall. With your KJEL 103.7 live and local news break, I'm Jeff Boggs.
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6: Here's your regional radio KJEL Skyscan forecast. Daytime highs approaching 75 today under mainly clear skies. Lows sit down to about 57. Tonight, clear skies. A mix of clouds and sun. Tomorrow, chance of thunderstorms. Daytime highs approaching 80. Sunshine expected Wednesday with highs in the upper 80s. Thunderstorms likely Thursday. I'm staff meteorologist Jennifer Wojcicki. Currently 74.
5: 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Well, it was a tough weekend for the St. Louis Cardinals as they were in Minnesota for a three-game series with the Twins. Cardinals had an 8-4 lead late in the game on Friday night. Minnesota comes back and picks up a one-run victory on Friday night. Cardinals came out ahead 9-6 on Saturday afternoon. Then yesterday afternoon, another one-run loss for the Cardinals as they fall to the Twins by a final of 5-4 on Sunday. It was a solid outing for St. Louis starter Michael McGreevy. He went 6 innings, allowing 7 hits, 2 runs, 2 earned runs. He walked 2, struck out 2, and allowed 1 home run. That dropped his ERA to 2.99 on the year. Jojo Romero came out of the bullpen for his 17th hold. He pitched 1/3 of an inning, allowing 3 hits, 1 run, 1 earned run. He walked none and struck out 3. It was Cardinal reliever George Soriano who took the loss on Sunday, dropping his record to 3-1. He was also charged with his third blown save. He pitched an inning and 2/3 and gave up 3 hits, 1 run, 1 earned run. He walked none and struck out 3. He did not allow a home run. For the Cardinal offense, St. Louis second baseman J.J. Weatherholt had a good day. He had 2 hits and 5 plate appearances. He scored a run, drove in 3, and hit 1 home run. Center fielder Nathan Church was 2-for-3 on the day Sunday. He scored a run. And Alec Burleson was 1-for-4 on the day with 1 RBI and 1 home run. That home run was Burleson's 13th of the year. Weatherholt's home run, his 10th. Burleson now has 51 RBIs on the year, while Weatherholt, driving in 3 on Sunday, now has 31. The Cardinals will have to put the tough weekend behind them as they are home tonight to welcome in the San Diego Padres for a short 3-game homestand. It'll be Dustin May on the mound tonight for the Cardinals. He comes into the game with a 4-6 record, a 4.21 ERA. He'll be opposed by the Padres' Lucas Giolito, who's 2-1 with a 4.35 ERA. You can catch the action tonight right here on 103.7 Regional Radio KJO with a pregame getting underway at 5:50. It'll be a 6:45 first pitch for the Cardinals. After the weekend action, the Cardinals are now 38-31, 5 games behind Milwaukee Brewers in the National League Central Division. Cardinals currently sitting in second place, and the Cardinals have a 1-game lead over the Philadelphia Phillies for the top wildcard spot in the National League. The Kansas City Royals were at Kauffman Stadium on Sunday afternoon. They picked up a 4-0 victory over the Houston Astros. Kansas City starter Stephen Kolek picked up the win. He improved his record to 4-1 on the year. Kolek went 7 1/3 innings, allowing 5 hits, no runs, no earned runs. He walked 1 and struck out 4. He did not allow a home run. That drops his ERA to 2.68 on the year. Offensively for the Royals, Bobby Witt Jr. had a 2-for-4 day and scored a run. Third baseman Michael Garcia was 3-for-4 on the day with 3 RBIs. Jack Caglianone was 1-for-4 on the day with 1 RBI. That win improved the Royals' record to 29-43 on the year. They're currently in last place in the American League Central, 10 games behind the Chicago White Sox. The Royals have the day off today before opening a series in Washington on Tuesday against the Nationals. It'll be Michael Wacha versus Foster Griffin in that game. You can catch that at 5:45 on Tuesday night. In minor league baseball action on Sunday, the Springfield Cardinals wrapped up their 6-game homestand with the Amarillo Sod Poodles. The Cardinals dropped Sunday's game in 10 innings by a final of 5-4. That dropped the Cardinals' record to 27-35 for the first half. The Springfield Cardinals have the day off before heading to Wichita on Tuesday. They'll open a 6-game road trip against the Wichita Wind Surge. In NBA action over the weekend, the New York Knicks claimed their first NBA championship since 1973 on Saturday night in San Antonio. They defeated the Spurs 94-90 and win the NBA championship this year in that series by a final of 4 games to 1. It was a huge night on Saturday Saturday night for the Knicks' Jalen Brunson. He scored 45 points in that game on Saturday. He was 14 of 27 from the field, 4 of 7 from 3. He also chipped in 3 rebounds, 3 assists. The New York Knicks rallied from double-digit deficits in all 4 of the victories they had. That deficit was 16 on Saturday night before they came back for the 4-point victory. The Stanley Cup was awarded on Sunday night as the Carolina Hurricanes shut out the Vegas Golden Knights 3-0. The Carolina Hurricanes are the Stanley Cup champions and win that series 4-2. In the WNBA on Sunday, the New York Liberty at home with an 86-64 victory over the Washington Mystics. The Atlanta Dream hit the road and head to Toronto, where they pick up a 102-77 victory over the Tempo. In action tonight, the Las Vegas Aces will be in Dallas to take on the Wings. The Portland Fire will be in Minnesota to take on the Lynx, and the LA Sparks will be on the road taking on the Golden State Valkyries. In World Cup matches played on Sunday, it was Germany no trouble getting by Curacao, 7-1. The Netherlands and Japan played to a 2-2 tie. It was the Ivory Coast over Ecuador, 1-0, and Sweden defeated Tunisia, 5-1. The United States will be back in action on Friday afternoon as they take on Australia. With your regional radio, KJL 103.7 Live and Local Sports, I'm Bruce Wayne.
7: 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Let's take a look at the cash cattle market report. It looks to be a typically quiet Monday morning in cash cattle country as both buyers and sellers are busy taking inventory and preparing for the week ahead. Bids and asking prices have yet to be established and significant

0: cents at 96.25, October down 105 at 80.32, December down 112 at 73.47, February down 115 at 77.10. Taking a look at the grain futures on the Chicago Board of Trade, July corn up 2.5 at 4.15 1/4, September up 1 3/4 at 4.22 1/2, December up 1 1/4 at 4.41 1/2. July soybeans up 2 3/4 at 11.16 1/4, August up 2 1/4 at 11.21, November up 1 at 11.33. July Chicago wheat up 2 3/4 at 5.87 1/4, September up 2 1/2 at 5.98 1/4, December up 2 3/4 at 6.14 3/4. The Dow is up 708 points at 51,910. With this look at your markets, I'm Kaylin Lair on TFN, the Farm Net.
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Who's tired of all this rain? Who got rained on this weekend? Well, we did. My husband and I and some friends. We were down at the Trace Atkins concert, and it wouldn't quit. We went to the vehicle, hung out for an hour and a half, had a good time with them. Glad they were people we liked being in the vehicle that long with them. But we heard, like, was it thunder and lightning we heard? And we're like, okay, we're out. We're not doing it. So to y'all that stayed when he started at, like, 9:30, congratulations to you. I hope it was a good show. But I'm like, we're out. I'm disappointed. I really wanted to see it. But, hey, it's what happens when you go to an outdoor venue. I got Parmalee for you on 103.7.

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1: News. I'm Therese Crowley. President Trump arrives at the G7 in France after securing a peace deal with Iran on his 80th birthday.
2: After more than 100 days in a state of war, there is an agreement between the United States and Iran. President Trump posting on Truth Social overnight saying, quote, the great deal will bring peace and security to the whole region.
1: Fox's Trey Yanks, to be signed Friday in Geneva, but no nuclear weapons for Iran and the Strait of Hormuz open. The president posting ships are starting to move along the Southern Highway, which is totally safe and secure. Fox's Aisha Hosni in France.
3: This may be a little bit awkward for these G7 leaders, including Emmanuel Macron, because remember, none of these leaders supported President Trump or the U.S. in these military strikes on Iran.
1: The G7 turning to Russia's war on Ukraine. Oil prices sink and the Dow hits a new high. 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
0: 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Here's this hour's news update with Bruce Wayne.
4: 12 people are dead after a skydiving plane crashed near Butler Memorial Airport, the Missouri Highway Patrol says. That crash occurred in the area of Business 49 Highway in Bates County. The plane was carrying 11 skydivers and one pilot. Skydive Kansas City confirmed the fatal crash involved one of its skydiving operations. It's a devastating loss for everyone connected to Skydive Kansas City and for the wider skydiving community, the company stated. Our deepest sympathies are with the families, friends, and loved ones of all who are lost. According to authorities, the plane took off around 11:30 a.m. on Sunday and turned around before crashing near the airport. Bates County Sheriff Chad Anderson says the exact cause of the crash remains unknown. It absolutely is a call nobody wants to have on any day, Sheriff Anderson said. We just want to reassure the public there's nothing criminal that we can see. Authorities are still working to identify victims and notify their families. Some of those families members witnessed the crash. The National Transportation Safety Board and the Federal Aviation Administration will take over the investigation. Once they give the green light, recovery efforts will begin. Butler Memorial Airport and the highway will be closed for an undetermined amount of time. According to CNN, the plane had just taken off and was unable to get a visual altitude. It made a sharp left turn and crashed about 300 yards from the runway, engulfed in flames. Multiple agencies have responded to the scene. Authorities have not yet released the identities of the victims or details about the aircraft. First responders checked the area under the flight path and did not find anyone who may have tried to jump out before that crash. In 2024, six skydivers and a pilot survived a skydiving plane crash in the same area. Three people are still missing after a water rescue attempt in Lake Springfield on Sunday. According to the City of Springfield, the Springfield Fire Department's water rescue team responded to Lake Springfield on Sunday to reports of four people in need of rescue. One woman was rescued and taken to Cox Health Hospital for treatment. Three members of the water rescue team were injured during the rescue attempt, according to city officials. The city of Springfield says three people are still unaccounted for. Access to Lake Springfield and the boathouse is now closed. City officials say police are still actively searching for those three people unaccounted for. The body of a missing person was recovered in Marion County, Arkansas on Sunday. According to Marion County, Arkansas Sheriff Greg Alexander, that body was recovered from the Camp Galilee Cove area of Bull Shoals Lake around 3:15 p.m. The sheriff says the body is believed to be that of 25-year-old Caleb Blair of Marshfield. Sheriff Alexander says Blair and other family members were staying at an area resort when he left to go fishing at approximately 6 a.m. Saturday morning. It's believed Blair was fishing from a small watercraft and was caught in a severe thunderstorm while fishing. Family members reported him missing at approximately 11:30 a.m. on June 13th. The cause and manner of death will be submitted to the State Medical Examiner's section of the Arkansas State Crime Laboratory, the sheriff said. 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
5: Here's your regional radio KJEL Skyscan forecast. Mainly sunny this afternoon, with daytime highs approaching 75. Lows dip down to about 57. Tonight, clear skies. Chance for storms. Tomorrow, daytime highs approaching 80. Sunshine mixed with clouds at times. Sunshine expected Wednesday with a high of 88. 77. Storms likely Thursday. I'm staff meteorologist Jennifer Wojcicki. Right now, it's 75 degrees.
6: Let's take a look at the cash kettle marker report. It looks to be a typically quiet Monday morning in cash kettle country as both buyers and sellers are busy taking inventory and preparing for the week ahead. Bids and asking prices have yet to be established, and significant trade volume will likely be delayed until later in the week. Beef cutouts are expected to be lower with light box movement. Over on the mercantile, August live cattle up 150 at 242.67, October up 232 at 236.12, December up 232 at 235.40. August feeder cattle up 402 at 361.45, September up 490 at 359.45, and October up 520 at 356.12. Let's take a look at the cash hog marker report. The afternoon's cash hog marker report is currently unavailable due to confidentiality, but over on the mercantile, August lean hogs down 57 cents at 95.77, October down 122 at 80.15, and December down 125 at 73.30. Taking a look at the grain futures on the Chicago Board of Trade, July corn up 2.25 at 4.15, September up 1.25 at 4.22, December up 1 at 4.41.25. July soybeans up 2.75 at 11.16.25, August up 1.75 at 11.20.5, November up a half at 11.32.5. July Chicago wheat up 2 at 5.86.5, September up 1.75 at 5.97.5, December up 1.75 at 6.13.75. The Dow's up 728 points at 51,930. With this look at your markets, I'm Kaylin Lair on TFN, the Farm Net.
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And Luke Bryan and George Burns are going to ride, ride, ride. Well, you know what? If you're just tuning in to 103.7, well, you're going to ride along with me, Jamie Lee. I got Chris Tapeland up for you right now. He thinks he's in love.

Well, there's a birthday fella right there. Happy birthday, Parker McCollum. Hope you have a great day. They say you're turning 34. You're listening to New Catch for the Ozarks 103.7. Chase Matthew with Lauren Elena teaming up with All My Exes. They're coming up right now. 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
1: Fox News, I'm Therese Crowley. President Trump at the G7 in France declares oil is plummeting and stocks are rocketing on the peace deal he secured with Iran.
2: And the strait is already partially opened. As you know, they're doing a little hunting for a couple of mines that they've already found. But it's essentially ships are starting to go out. Now, on Friday, it'll be completely opened.
1: Vice President Vance to sign the deal Friday in Geneva with no nuclear weapons for Iran.
3: Not just pursue a nuclear weapon, but procure or try to buy a nuclear weapon as well.
1: President Trump says now this is done. He plans to focus on ending Russia's war on Ukraine. And tells French President Macron hosting Freedom 250 in the UFC cage fight last night was one of the most incredible nights in the history of the White House. 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
0: 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Here's this hour's news update with Bruce Wayne.
4: Many residents who have never struggled to pay their rent from month to month now find themselves searching for rental assistance to avoid being evicted. Elevate Lebanon Executive Director Robin Durbin says the cost of rent has risen dramatically. There is less affordable housing available. The wait list for income-based housing can be 2 years long, and families are hanging on to the housing they do have by their fingertips.
5: It's getting worse, in my opinion. I don't have the statistics in front of me to back up my opinion. I do feel it's getting worse because the housing is getting worse. You know, there's less affordable housing, income-based housing, waiting lists can be up to 2 years long, especially for families. Senior housing that's income-based, and for those that have disabilities, it's not quite as lengthy of a wait list. I don't see a huge issue there, but it's mainly for people that are late teens, early adulthood to like 40s and 50s, where they're not quite seniors yet and they don't get those extra benefits or other resources. So it's really hard for families right now.
4: Durbin says employment is still an issue for many. Those who are employed have faced increasing costs to get to work and skyrocketing child care costs. And inflation is eating into disposable income.
5: It's paycheck to paycheck if you're even lucky. Employment's still an issue for a lot of people. We hear a lot of everybody has signs that they're hiring, but people are having a hard time getting hired. And of course, I can't really make a generalization on that. It's a case-by-case individual basis. I just have to sit down with the person, really assess why do we think that they're not getting hired? Is it because they need more career readiness type development? Is it because they don't have a good resume, so they're not even getting past that initial stage of application? There's just so many factors. You can't really blame it on one thing or another.
4: More people are seeking rental assistance, but the amount of funding available is not coming close to meeting demand. A woman from Illinois was killed in a crash in Camden County on Sunday afternoon. According to Missouri State Highway Patrol crash reports, that crash happened on US 54 west of Spring Valley Road just after 1:15 Sunday afternoon. Troopers say a truck driven by a 50-year-old woman from Chandlerville, Illinois, was headed westbound when it ran off the right side of the roadway and hit the edge of a concrete driveway. The woman was taken to Lake Regional Hospital in Osage Beach, but later died from her injuries. The crash report states the woman was wearing a seatbelt. This is Troop F's fifth fatality for the month of June and 30th for the year. 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
6: Here's your regional radio KJEL Skyscan forecast. Mainly sunny this afternoon with daytime highs approaching 75. Lows dip down to about 57. Tonight, clear skies. Chance for storms. Tomorrow, daytime highs approaching 80. Sunshine mixed with clouds at times. Sunshine expected Wednesday with a high of 88. 77. Storms likely Thursday. I'm staff meteorologist Jennifer Wojcicki. Right now, it's 75 degrees.
7: 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Locations in Lebanon, Camdenton, and Plato. July, corn up 1¾ at 414½. September up 1 at 421¾. December up 0.5 at 440¾. July soybeans up 3¼ at 1116¾. August up 2 at 1120¾. November up 0.25 at 1132¼. July Chicago wheat up 3 at 587½. September up 2¾ at 598½. December up 3 at 615. August live cattle up 207 at 243.25. October up 295 at 236.75. December up 275 at 235.82. August feeder cattle up 437 at 361.80, September up 510 at 359.65, and October up 532 at 356.25. The Dow's up 630 points at 51,832. With this look at your markets, I'm Kaylin Lair on TFN, the Farm Net.
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Get you moving and grooving again. I've got Lainey Wilson with Can't Sit Still. 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

tickets to a concert. It's a Daytona airbrush t-shirt. 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You know what I'm talking about. Hey baby, what you doing tonight? It's butterflies and Bud Lights under the stars and on the stripes of a B-52.

0: Jake Owen there for you on 103.7 KJEL. How's your Monday going? Hope it's going good for you. Mine's moving light along, right along. I hope yours is as well.
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They say it's National Lobster Day. Ooh, I'd take some lobster. We had it deep fried in the Bahamas once, and that was super good. Need to be hitting the Red Lobster or somebody somewhere. Go get you some lobster if you're near there. I got Chris Jansen coming up on 103.7.

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0: let's take a look at your closing settlement report. July corn up 2 3/4 at 415.5. September up 2 at 422.75. December up 1.5 at 441.75. July soybeans up 5 3/4 at 1119.25. August up 4 3/4 at 1123.5. November up 2 3/4 at 1134.75. July Chicago wheat up 5 1/4 at 589.75. September up 4 3/4 at 600.5. December up 4 3/4 at 616.75. August live cattle up 207 at 243.25. October up 3 at 236.80. December up 280 at 235.87. August feeder cattle up 412 at 361.55, September up 497 at 359.52, and October up 517 at 356.10. With this look at your closing sentiment report, I'm Kaylin Lair on TFN The Farm Net.
1: Here's your regional radio KJEL Skyscan forecast. Mainly sunny this afternoon with daytime highs approaching 75. Lows dip down to about 57. Tonight, clear skies. Chance for storms. Tomorrow, daytime highs approaching 80. Sunshine mixed with clouds at times. Sunshine expected Wednesday with a high of 88. 77, storms likely Thursday. I'm staff meteorologist Jennifer Wojcicki. Right now, it's 75 degrees.
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That's Connor Smith with Take It Slow. I've got this new artist coming up, Stella Lefty, with her song Boston. You're hearing it right here on New Kids for the Ozarks 103.7.

There's Brad Paisley. You know, I watch his wife on that show, Farmer Wants a Wife. You know, these women are crazy. Oh, they're beautiful, beautiful. I don't know what part's real of them, but they're beautiful, you know. But I guess they're just wanting to be on TV because it's not Farmer Wants a Wife and Move to Where the Wife Lives. You don't want to live in, you know, in the city. I don't understand. And then they get close to it, and they're like, oh, I don't know if I can move here. I don't know if I can do this. What do they think's going to go on? They're going to move from their farm or their ranch or their this? I don't understand it, y'all. But I still like watching it. Stick around. You're on 103.7. Y'all, I'm telling you what. Time is flying. It is time for me to go. I got to get out of here. I got to go. Thanks for listening with me, Jamie Lee on KJEL 103.7, New Country for the Ozarks. I'm going to leave you with Ashley Cook. The hell you are? Well, the hell I am. Hope you had a great day. Hope you have a better evening, and y'all take care. Yeah.

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1: Fox News, I'm John Saucier. President Trump's in France for the G7 summit, speaking about the agreement made between the United States and Iran over the weekend to stop the fighting in the Middle East. The president says oil prices will come down.
2: I think a lot of great things are going to happen in the Middle East right now, and very importantly, the oil is plummeting down, and the stock market is shooting up like a rocket.
1: Some oil industry analysts said it would be likely over a year before gas prices return to pre-war levels. French President Emmanuel Macron also at that G7 summit meeting with President Trump.
3: It's a very important step towards peace, but as well for the global economy. We will have the occasion to discuss about the war in Ukraine in order to re-engage together and negotiate a good and solid peace and sustainable peace.
1: President Trump says he spoke with Ukrainian President Volodymyr Zelensky and Russian President Vladimir Putin just yesterday. 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
4: 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A man has died in a crash Friday morning in Springfield. The crash occurred on westbound I-44 when an SUV hit a van and caused it to roll. The driver of the van was thrown out of the vehicle and died. The SUV driver is in custody on suspicion of DWI. The westbound lanes of I-44 are closed. A man is missing in Springfield since Wednesday, June 10th. 73-year-old Michael Cook was last seen at 1530 West Lindbergh Street at 8:30 a.m. Wednesday. He has a red 1995 Chevrolet 1500 with a Missouri license plate. Michael is a white man, 6 foot tall and 200 pounds. He has white hair, hazel eyes, glasses, and a cast on his right arm. Anyone who sees Michael or knows where he is should immediately call 911 or call 417-862-7911. A 45-year-old woman has died in a crash Thursday afternoon in Camden County. The crash occurred on Missouri 7 when a Chevrolet crossed the center line and struck a Ford head-on. The Chevrolet driver was pronounced dead at the scene. Her body was taken to Alley Home and Howe Funeral Home. The Ford driver and one passenger were moderately injured, while the other passenger was seriously injured. All three were transported to Lake Regional Hospital. A Springfield man is facing felony charges after a stop by the Missouri State Highway Patrol in Greene County early Friday morning. 40-year-old Chad E. Thompson was taken into custody on charges of felony possession of methamphetamine, misdemeanor driving while intoxicated, possession of drug paraphernalia, driving while revoked, and failure to register a motor vehicle. Chad E. Thompson is being held in the Greene County Jail pending the posting of bond. A Camdenton woman has been seriously injured in a crash Thursday night in Camden County. The crash occurred on US 54 when a Toyota was stopped waiting to make a left turn and was struck in the rear by a Chevrolet. The 70-year-old Toyota driver was seriously injured and transported to Lake Regional Hospital. A Rolla man will spend the rest of his life behind bars after being found guilty of numerous charges regarding the sexual abuse of a stepchild from June of 2018 through April of 2021. 37-year-old Dustin Drennan was sentenced to 9 consecutive life terms in a Phelps County courtroom on Thursday, April 29th. Drennan was found guilty of 5 counts of first-degree statutory sodomy, 2 counts of first-degree statutory rape, first-degree sodomy, and second-degree child molestation. Judge Zachary Armfield sentenced Drennan after hearing statements from the victim and her mother. The abuse began when the girl was 11 years old. With your KJEL 103.7 live and local news break, I'm Riley Davis.
5: Here's your regional radio KJEL Skyscan forecast. Mainly sunny this afternoon with highs around 77. Clear skies tonight, lows level off around 56. chance of thunderstorms. Tomorrow, daytime highs approaching 80, mainly clear skies. Sunshine expected Wednesday with a high of 88. 77, storms likely Thursday. I'm staff meteorologist Jennifer Wojcicki. Currently 77.
6: Let's take a look at your closing settlement report. July corn up 2¾ at 415.5. September up 2 at 422¾. December up 1½ at 441¾. July soybeans up 5¾ at 1119¼. August up 4¾ at 1123½. November up 2¾ at 1134¾. July Chicago wheat up 5¼ at 589¾. September up 4¾ at 600½. December up 4¾ at 616¾. August live cattle up 207 at 243.25. October up 3 at 236.80. December up 280 at 235.87. August feeder cattle up 412 at 361.55, September up 497 at 359.52, and October up 517 at 356.10. With this look at your closing sentiment report, I'm Kaylin Lair on TFN, the Farm Net.
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Hello, this is Leon Castleman, Buffalo Lifestyle Market over in Buffalo, Missouri, with your market report for this June 13th. Here's how they traded. Steer cattle 2 to 300 pound, 555 to 625, 3 to 400 pound, 537 to 607, 4 to 500 pounders, 496 to 540, 5 to 600 pounders, 448 to 501, 6 to 700 pounders, 395 to 425, 7 to 8 weights, 371 to 388, to 900 pounders, 325 to 335, 900 to 1,000 pound steers, 275 to 335. And heifer division 2 to 300 pounds, 495 to 610, 3 to 400 pounders, 492 to 565, 4 to 500 pounders, 452 to 492, 5 to 600 pounders, 428 to 450, 6 to 700 pounders, 347 to 383, 7 to 8 weights, 333 to 352, 8 to 900 pounders, 290 to 324, and 900 to 1,000 pound heifers, 267 to 291. And the feeder bull division 2 to 300 pounders, 490.

0: 497 to 585, 3 to 4 weights, 495 to 585, 4 to 5 weights, 445 to 522, 5 to 600 pounders, 409 to 445, 6 to 700 pounders, 367 to 397, 7 to 800 pounders, 330 to 357, 8 to 900 pounders, 331 to 342, 900 to 1,000 pounders, 270 to 327. Slaughter bulls, high yielding, 218 to 240, low yielding bulls, 190 to 217, slaughter cows, fleshy, 175 to 195, medium flesh cows, 165 to 187, light flesh cows, 150 to 176, or crippled or doubtful health cows at 120 and down. Don't forget there will be no sale here next week, June 20th. There will be no sale June 20th, and also on July 4th we will be closed down in observation for the Independence holiday. That's been Leon Castleman reporting your market for Buffalo Livestock Market for this June 13th. We sold 1,079 head of cattle to a house full of buyers. Thank you.
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1: They said don't go burning bridges, 'cause you won't find your way back. 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I've

0: Here's your regional radio KJEL SkyScan forecast. Mainly sunny this afternoon with highs around 77. Clear skies tonight, lows level off around 56. Chance of thunderstorms tomorrow, daytime highs approaching 80, mainly clear skies. Sunshine expected Wednesday with a high of 88. 77, storms likely Thursday. I'm Staff Meteorologist Jennifer Wojcicki. Currently 77.
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1: Fox News, I'm Tom Graham. President Trump says the U.S. and Iran struck a ceasefire deal.
2: The main thing is that Iran will not have a nuclear weapon. They fully agreed to that with strong policing powers, and they won't have a nuclear weapon, which is what it was all about.
1: The president speaking at the G7 summit in Geneva. The tentative agreement would also reopen the Strait of Hormuz. Other details have yet to be fully detailed. Now, the UK announcing a social media ban for children under 16.
3: It would include, we understand, blocking live streaming and communication with strangers for users under the age of 16. Government is also considering overnight curfews and measures to limit infinite scrolling for minors. Now, critics argue that blanket bans are ineffective.
1: Fox's Ashley Webster, the ban could take effect as early as next year. 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
0: 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Here's this hour's news update with Jeff Boggs.
4: A man is dead after a crash on Highway 5 at the Nyingwa Bridge Friday night. The Highway Patrol says an SUV driven by a 63-year-old man from Roche struck another vehicle head-on. The man from Roche was pronounced dead at the scene. A 22-year-old passenger in the other vehicle was airlifted to the hospital in Columbia with serious injuries. Springfield police say a man reported missing has been found dead. Police say the body of 73-year-old Michael Edward Cook was found Friday. Foul play is not suspected and the investigation is continuing. Cook was reported missing Wednesday. A man from Chesterfield is hospitalized after a boating accident at the Lake of the Ozarks. The Highway Patrol says the man suffered moderate injuries while being towed on an inflatable device by a 17-year-old boy on a jet ski. The man was airlifted to a hospital in Columbia for treatment. The 17-year-old boy was not injured. The Camdenson Board of Aldermen will meet Tuesday at 5:30 p.m. at City Hall. Among the new business items on the agenda will be to hire street laborer, liquor license renewals, community center rental pricing, and citizen appointments to boards and committees. They will also hear reports from the police, fire, parks, and recreation and public works department. The Board of Aldermen will meet Tuesday at 5:30 at City Hall. There is a new Miss Missouri. She is Anna Hall of Branson. She was crowned Miss Missouri Friday night in Mexico, Missouri. Anna will represent Missouri in the Miss America pageant. She is a graduate of the School of the Ozarks and an advocate for youth mental health. The Missouri Department of Transportation has released an updated long-range transportation plan through 2050. This plan incorporates feedback from public outreach, ensuring that it aligns with the preferences and needs of Missourians. It enhances the safety and reliability of all transportation modes while acknowledging driving as the predominant travel method. Additionally, it includes a summary of the state freight and rail plan outlining improvement goals for Missouri's freight and passenger rail systems. Both plans will be available on MoDOT's website. With your KJL local news break, I'm Jeff Boggs.
5: Here's your regional radio KJEL SkyScan forecast. Mainly sunny this afternoon with highs around 77. Clear skies tonight, lows level off around 56. Chance of thunderstorms tomorrow, daytime highs approaching 80, mainly clear skies. Sunshine expected Wednesday with a high of 88. 77, storms likely Thursday. I'm Staff Meteorologist Jennifer Wojcicki. Currently 77.
6: Let's take a look at your closing settlement report. July corn up 2 3/4 at 415.5. September up 2 at 422.75. December up 1.5 at 441.75. July soybeans up 5 3/4 at 1119.25. August up 4 3/4 at 1123.5. November up 2 3/4 at 1134.75. July, Chicago wheat up 5 and a quarter at 589 and 3 quarters. September up 4 and 3 quarters at 600 and a half. December up 4 and 3 quarters at 616 and 3 quarters. August live cattle up 207 at 243.25. October up 3 at 236.80. December up 280 at 235.87. August feeder cattle up 412 at 361.55, September up 497 at 359.52, and October up 517 at 350.

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0: Here's your regional radio KJEL SkyScan forecast. High of 77 this afternoon under mainly sunny skies. Clear skies tonight, lows dip down to about 56. Mainly clear skies tomorrow, chance for storms. Highs level off around 80. Daytime highs approaching 88 Wednesday under sunny skies. 77 Thursday, thunderstorms likely. I'm staff meteorologist Jennifer Wojcicki. Currently, it's 76 degrees.
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1: News. I'm John Saucier. The United States and Iran have reached a deal to extend a ceasefire 60 days and hold more talks over several issues that are unresolved, including Iran's nuclear program. Florida Republican Representative Brian Mast tells Fox that he already believes this deal is an improvement compared to the nuclear deal reached under the Obama administration.
2: The difference between JCPOA and what's going on today is you are not going to have pallets of cash going to an Iran without any change of behavior.
1: Iranian officials claim the U.S. needs to release funds before they sign the deal. California Governor Gavin Newsom accusing the Justice Department of launching a politically motivated investigation into him and his wife.
3: One by one, anyone who has challenged Donald Trump has ended up on his hit list. And today, I proudly join that list.
1: Sources tell Fox the investigation is launched into the finances of the governor's wife in response to whistleblower complaints. 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
0: 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Here's this hour's news update with Jeff Boggs.
4: Springfield police say a man reported missing has been found dead. Police say the body of 73-year-old Michael Edward Cook was found Friday. Foul play is not suspected and the investigation is continuing. Cook was reported missing Wednesday. A man is dead after a crash on Highway 5 at the Nyingwa Bridge Friday night. The Highway Patrol says an SUV driven by a 63-year-old man from Roach struck another vehicle head-on. The man from Roach was pronounced dead at the scene. A 72-year-old passenger in the other vehicle was airlifted to the hospital in Columbia with serious injuries. A man from Chesterfield is hospitalized after a boating accident at the Lake of the Ozarks. The Highway Patrol says the man suffered moderate injuries while being towed on an inflatable device by a 17-year-old boy on a jet ski. The man was airlifted to a hospital in Columbia for treatment. The 17-year-old boy was not injured. The Missouri State Highway Patrol is investigating the death of a man who became unresponsive while in police custody. The Highway Patrol says 44-year-old Lloyd D. Gilmore of Sykeston had confronted and assaulted officers at the Sykeston Department of Public Safety before being taken into custody on Wednesday evening. He was transported to a holding facility. Emergency medical services had to be called due to his unresponsiveness. He was later pronounced dead at a hospital. An autopsy is planned to determine the cause of death, with further information currently limited. The Camdens and Board of Aldermen will meet Tuesday at 5:30 p.m. at City Hall. Among the new business items on the agenda will be to hire street labor, liquor license renewals, community center rental pricing, and citizen appointments to boards and committees. They will also hear reports from the police, fire, parks and recreation, and public works department. The Board of Aldermen will meet Tuesday at 5:30 p.m. at City Hall. With your KJEL 103.7 live and local news break, I'm Jeff Boggs.
5: Here's your regional radio KJEL Skyscan forecast. High of 77 this afternoon under mainly sunny skies. Clear skies tonight, lows dip down to about 56. Mainly clear skies tomorrow, chance for storms. Highs level off around 80. Daytime highs approaching 88 Wednesday under sunny skies. 77 Thursday, thunderstorms likely. I'm staff meteorologist Jennifer Wojcicki. Currently, it's 76 degrees.
6: Let's take a look at your closing settlement report. July corn up 2 3/4 at 415.5, September up 2 at 422.75, December up 1.5 at 441.75. July soybeans up 5 3/4 at 1119.25, August up 4 3/4 at 1123.5, November up 2 3/4 at 1134.75. July Chicago wheat up 5 1/4 at 589.75, September up 4 3/4 at 600.5, December up 4 3/4 at 616.75. August live cattle up 207 at 243.25, October up 3 at 236.80, December up 280 at 235.87. August feeder cattle up 412 at 361.55, September up 497 at 359.52, and October up 517 at 356.10. Well, this look at your closing sentiment report. I'm Kaylin Lair on TFN, The Farm Net.
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0: 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The Mayor's Minute, Thursday morning, brought to you by the City of Lebanon.
1: For today's Mayor's Minute, I'm Mayor Jared Carr. Have a good day.
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0: Here's your regional radio KJEL Skyscan forecast. High of 77 this afternoon under mainly sunny skies. Clear skies tonight, lows dip down to about 56. Mainly clear skies tomorrow, chance for storms. Highs level off around 80. Daytime highs approaching 88 Wednesday under sunny skies. 77 Thursday, thunderstorms likely. I'm staff meteorologist Jennifer Wojcicki. Currently, it's 76 degrees.
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3: Fox News, I'm Tom Graham. Oil prices dropping after President Trump announced a deal to end the conflict with Iran and the expected reopening of the Strait of Hormuz.
4: I think a lot of great things are going to happen in the Middle East right now. And very importantly, the oil is plummeting down and the stock market is shooting up like a rocket.
3: The president speaking in France during a gathering of world leaders for the G7 summit. California's governor claims the Trump administration is investigating him and his family.
5: In a video on X, California Governor Gavin Newsom reveals the DOJ is looking into him and his wife, not because they found a crime, but because the Democrat alleges he's being targeted by President Trump for calling out his lies and as Newsom considers his own run for president.
6: He's turned the levers of government into his own personal power ministries.
5: Newsom vowing to fight what he calls the lawlessness.
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2: 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Here's this hour's news update with Bruce Wayne.
7: 12 people are dead after a skydiving plane crashed near Butler Memorial Airport, the Missouri Highway Patrol says. That crash occurred in the area of Business 49 Highway in Bates County. The plane was carrying 11 skydivers and one pilot. Skydive Kansas City confirmed the fatal crash involved one of its skydiving operations. It's a devastating loss for everyone connected to Skydive Kansas City and for the wider skydiving community, the company stated. Our deepest sympathies are with the families, friends, and loved ones of all who are lost. According to authorities, the plane took off around 11:30 a.m. on Sunday and turned around before crashing near the airport. Bates County Sheriff Chad Anderson says the exact cause of the crash remains unknown. It absolutely is a call nobody wants to have on any day, Sheriff Anderson said. We just want to reassure the public there's nothing criminal that we can see. Authorities are still working to identify victims and notify their families. Some of those family members witnessed the crash. The National Transportation Safety Board and the Federal Aviation Administration will take over the investigation. Once they give the green light, recovery efforts will begin. Butler Memorial Airport and the highway will be closed for an undetermined amount of time. According to CNN, the plane had just taken off and was unable to get a visual altitude. It made a sharp left turn and crashed about 300 yards from the runway, engulfed in flames. Multiple agencies have responded to the scene. Authorities have not yet released the identities of the victims or details about the aircraft. First responders checked the area under the flight path and did not find anyone who may have tried to jump out before that crash. In 2024, six skydivers and a pilot survived a skydiving plane crash in the same area. Three people are still missing after a water rescue attempt in Lake Springfield on Sunday. According to the City of Springfield, the Springfield Fire Department's water rescue team responded to Lake Springfield on Sunday to reports of four people in need of rescue. One woman was rescued and taken to Cox Health Hospital for treatment. Three members of the water rescue team were injured during the rescue attempt, according to city officials. The city of Springfield says three people are still unaccounted for. Access to Lake Springfield and the boathouse is now closed. City officials say police are still actively searching for those three people unaccounted for. The body of a missing person was recovered in Marion County, Arkansas on Sunday. According to Marion County, Arkansas Sheriff Greg Alexander, that body was recovered from the Camp Galilee Cove area of Bull Shoals Lake around 3:15 p.m. The sheriff says the body is believed to be that of 25-year-old Caleb Blair of Marshfield. Sheriff Alexander says Blair and other family members were staying at an area resort when he left to go fishing at approximately 6 a.m. Saturday morning. It's believed Blair was fishing from a small watercraft and was caught in a severe thunderstorm while fishing. Family members reported him missing at approximately 11:30 a.m. on June 13th. The cause and manner of death will be submitted to the state medical examiner section of the Arkansas State Crime Laboratory, the sheriff said. With your regional radio KJL 103.7 live and local news break, I'm Bruce Wayne.
8: Here's your regional radio KJEL SkyScan forecast. High of 77 this afternoon under mainly sunny skies. Clear skies tonight, lows dip down to about 56. Mainly clear skies tomorrow, chance for storms. Highs level off around 80. Daytime highs approaching 88 Wednesday under sunny skies. 77 Thursday, thunderstorms likely. I'm staff meteorologist Jennifer Wojcicki. Currently, it's 77 degrees.
7: 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Well, it was a tough weekend for the St. Louis Cardinals as they were in Minnesota for a three-game series with the Twins. Cardinals had an 8-4 lead late in the game on Friday night. Minnesota comes back and picks up a one-run victory on Friday night. Cardinals came out ahead 9-6 on Saturday afternoon. Then yesterday afternoon, another one-run loss for the Cardinals as they fall to the Twins by final of 5-4 on Sunday. It was a solid outing for St. Louis starter Michael McGreevy. He went six innings, allowing seven hits, two runs, two earned runs. He walked two, struck out two, and allowed one home run. That dropped his ERA to 2.99 on the year. Jojo Romero came out of the bullpen for his 17th hold. He pitched one-third of an inning, allowing three hits, one run, one earned run. He walked none and struck out three. It was Cardinal reliever George Soriano who took the loss on Sunday, dropping his record to 3-1. He was also charged with his third blown save. He pitched an inning and two-thirds and gave up three hits, one run, one earned run. He walked none and struck out three. He did not allow a home run. For the Cardinal offense, St. Louis second baseman J.J. Weatherholt had a good day. He had two hits and five plate appearances. He scored a run, drove in three, and hit one home run. Center fielder Nathan Church was 2-for-3 on the day Sunday. He scored a run, and Alec Burleson was 1-for-4 on the day with one RBI and one home run. That home run was Burleson's 13th of the year, Weatherholt's home run his 10th. Burleson now has 51 RBIs on the year, while Weatherholt, driving in three on Sunday, now has 31. The Cardinals will have to put the tough weekend behind them as they are home tonight to welcome in the San Diego Padres for a short three-game homestand. It'll be Dustin May on the mound tonight for the Cardinals. He comes into the game with a 4-6 record, a 4.21 ERA. He'll be opposed by the Padres' Lucas Giolito, who's 2-1 with a 4.35 ERA. You can catch the action tonight right here on 103.7 Regional Radio KJO with a pregame getting underway at 5:50. It'll be a 6:45 first pitch for the Cardinals. After the weekend action, the Cardinals are now 38-31, five games behind Milwaukee Brewers in the National League Central Division. Cardinals currently sitting in second place, and the Cardinals have a one-game lead over the Philadelphia Phillies for the top wildcard spot in the National League. The Kansas City Royals were at Kauffman Stadium on Sunday afternoon. They picked up a 4-0 victory over the Houston Astros. Kansas City starter Stephen Kolek picked up the win. He improved his record to 4-1 on the year. Kolek went 7 1/3 innings, allowing five hits, no runs, no earned runs. He walked one and struck out four. He did not allow a home run. That drops his ERA to 2.68 on the year. Offensively for the Royals, Bobby Witt Jr. had a 2-for-4 day and scored a run. Third baseman Michael Garcia was 3-for-4 on the day with three RBIs. Jack Caglianone was 1-for-4 on the day with one RBI. That win improved the Royals' record to 29-43 on the year. They're currently in last place in the American League Central, 10 games behind the Chicago White Sox. The Royals have the day off today before opening a series in Washington on Tuesday against the Nationals. It'll be Michael Wacha versus Foster Griffin in that game. You can catch that at 5:45 on Tuesday night. In minor league baseball action on Sunday, the Springfield Cardinals wrapped up their six-game homestand with the Amarillo Sod Poodles. The Cardinals dropped Sunday's game in 10 innings by a final of 5-4. That dropped the Cardinals' record to 27-35. 5 for the first half. The Springfield Cardinals have the day off before heading to Wichita on Tuesday. They'll open a 6-game road trip against the Wichita Wind Surge. In NBA action over the weekend, the New York Knicks claimed their first NBA championship since 1973 on Saturday night in San Antonio. They defeated the Spurs 94-90 and win the NBA championship this year in that series by a final of 4-1. It was a huge night on Saturday night for the Knicks' Jalen Brunson. He scored 45 points in that game on Saturday. He was 14 of 27 from the field, 4 of 7 from 3. He also chipped in 3 rebounds, 3 assists. The New York Knicks rallied from double-digit deficits in all 4 of the victories they had. That deficit was 16 on Saturday night before they came back for the 4-point victory. The Stanley Cup was awarded on Sunday night as the Carolina Hurricanes shut out the Vegas Golden Knights 3-0. The Carolina Hurricanes are the Stanley Cup champions and win that series 4-2. In the WNBA on Sunday, the New York Liberty at home with an 86-64 victory over the Washington Mystics. The Atlanta Dream hit the road and head to Toronto, where they pick up a 102-77 victory over the Tempo. In action tonight, the Las Vegas Aces will be in Dallas to take on the Wings. The Portland Fire will be in Minnesota to take on the Lynx, and the LA Sparks will be on the road taking on the Golden State Valkyries. In World Cup matches played on Sunday, it was Germany no trouble getting by Curacao 7-1. The Netherlands and Japan played to a 2-2 tie. It was the Ivory Coast over Ecuador 1-0, and Sweden defeated Tunisia 5-1. The United States will be back in action on Friday afternoon as they take on Australia. 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
9: Let's take a look at your closing sentiment report. July corn up 2¾ at 415.5, September up 2 at 422¾, December up 1.5 at 441¾. July soybeans up 5¾ at 1119¼, August up 4¾ at 1123½, November up 2¾ at 1134¾. July Chicago wheat up 5¼ at 589¾, September up 4¾ at 600½, December up 4¾ at 616¾. August live cattle up 207 at 243.25, October up 3 at 236.80, December up 280 at 235.87. August feeder cattle up 412 at 361.55, September up 497 at 359.52, and October up 517 at 356.10. With this look at your closing sentiment report, I'm Kaylin Lair on TFN The Farm Net.
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0: Here's your regional radio KJEL SkyScan forecast. High of 77 this afternoon under mainly sunny skies. Clear skies tonight, lows dip down to about 56. Mainly clear skies tomorrow, chance for storms. Highs level off around 80. Daytime highs approaching 88. Wednesday, under sunny skies. 77 Thursday, thunderstorms likely. I'm staff meteorologist Jennifer Wojcicki. Currently, it's 77 degrees.
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1: Fox News, I'm John Saucier. President Trump announcing this weekend that the United States and Iran have reached a deal towards ending the war. The White House has yet to release text of that deal. Senate Minority Leader Chuck Schumer says while the war is over, the American people are left with a new set of problems.
2: Iran has more control over the Strait of Hormuz today than before the war began. Gasoline prices are still dramatically higher than before the war and will remain so for a long time.
1: Officials are looking into what caused a skydiving plane to crash in Missouri on Sunday, killing 12 people on board. The NTSB Vice Chairman Michael Graham says investigators are looking to interview witnesses and gather all the information they can about this crash.
3: We can't speculate on what happened at this point, but we are accumulating information and we will try to verify that as soon as possible.
1: They are on scene investigating. Again, 12 dead in this plane crash. 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
0: 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Here's this hour's news update with Bruce Wayne.
4: Many residents who have never struggled to pay their rent from month to month now find themselves searching for rental assistance to avoid being evicted. Elevate Lebanon Executive Director Robin Durbin says the cost of rent has risen dramatically. There is less affordable housing available. The wait list for income-based housing can be 2 years long, and families are hanging on to the housing they do have by their fingertips.
5: It's getting worse, in my opinion. I don't have the statistics in front of me to back up my opinion. I do feel it's getting worse because the housing is getting worse. You know, there's less affordable housing, income-based housing, waiting lists can be up to 2 years long, especially for families. Senior housing that's income-based, and for those that have disabilities, it's not quite as lengthy of a wait list. I don't see a huge issue there, but it's mainly for people that are late teens, early adulthood to like 40s and 50s, where they're not quite seniors yet and they don't get those extra benefits or other resources. So it's really hard for families right now.
4: Durbin says employment is still an issue for many. Those who are employed have faced increasing costs to get to work and skyrocketing child care costs. And inflation is eating into disposable income.
5: It's paycheck to paycheck if you're even lucky. Employment's still an issue for a lot of people. We hear a lot of everybody has signs that they're hiring, but people are having a hard time getting hired. And of course, I can't really make a generalization on that. It's a case-by-case individual basis. I just have to sit down with the person, really assess why do we think that they're not getting hired? Is it because they need more career readiness type development? Is it because they don't have a good resume, so they're not even getting past that initial stage of application? There's just so many factors. You can't really blame it on one thing or another.
4: More people are seeking rental assistance, but the amount of funding available is not coming close to meeting demand. A woman from Illinois was killed in a crash in Camden County on Sunday afternoon. According to Missouri State Highway Patrol crash reports, that crash happened on U.S. 54 west of Spring Valley Road just after 1:15 Sunday afternoon. Troopers say a truck driven by a 50-year-old woman from Chandlerville, Illinois, was headed westbound when it ran off the right side of the roadway and hit the edge of a concrete driveway. The woman was taken to Lake Regional Hospital in Osage Beach, but later died from her injuries. The crash report states the woman was wearing a seatbelt. This is Troop F's fifth fatality for the month of June and 30th for the year. 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
6: Here's your regional radio KJEL SkyScan forecast. High of 77 this afternoon under mainly sunny skies. Clear skies tonight, lows dip down to about 56. Mainly clear skies tomorrow, chance for storms, highs level off around 80. Daytime highs approaching 88, Wednesday under sunny skies, 77 Thursday, thunderstorms likely. I'm staff meteorologist Jennifer Wojcicki. Currently, it's 77 degrees.
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0: Here's your regional radio KJEL Skyscan forecast. Lows around 56. Tonight, under clear skies. Mainly clear. Tomorrow, chance for storms. Daytime highs approaching 80. Slight chance for storms. Tomorrow night, lows around 63. Partly cloudy. Bright sunshine Wednesday with highs in the upper 80s. Thunderstorms likely Thursday. I'm staff meteorologist Jennifer Wojcicki. Right now, it's 76 degrees.
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1: Fox News, I'm John Saucier. President Trump announcing this weekend that the United States and Iran have reached a deal towards ending the war. The White House has yet to release text of that deal. Senate Minority Leader Chuck Schumer says while the war is over, the American people are left with a new set of problems.
2: Iran has more control over the Strait of Hormuz today than before the war began. Gasoline prices are still dramatically higher than before the war and will remain so for a long time.
1: Officials are looking into what caused a skydiving plane to crash in Missouri on Sunday, killing 12 people on board. The NTSB Vice Chairman Michael Graham says investigators are looking to interview witnesses and gather all the information they can about this crash.
3: We can't speculate on what happened at this point, but we are accumulating information and we will try to verify that as soon as possible.
1: They are on scene investigating. Again, 12 dead in this plane crash. 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